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7: In case you don't know New Yorkers, we do not back down, not now, not ever. President Donald Trump tweeted, "Long live the king." I'm here to say New York hasn't labored under a king in over 250 years. You sure as hell are not going to start now.
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4: 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We got that done.
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4: 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Right on. You see, this cat Chef is a bad mother.
5: Shut your mouth.
6: What I'm talking about, Chef.
5: And we can dance.

And I'm going to tell you why I'm smiling today. Why am I smiling today? I can tell you why I'm smiling today, because I have my brothers in the house today. Yeah, they right here, the Jaguars. You heard that name, Jaguars. In the studio live right now. Yeah, they're joining me right now, man, and we can have a conversation. We got to talk about all the different things that's happening come November.

0: all in fashion. I kind of like that sound. I think it's a good sound. You can dress up. You can look really different. Feel really nice. It's a special occasion. Yeah, it's all about that gala, man. We're going to be talking to the brothers about that. But before we get into all of that, I want to talk to these guys about what is Jaguars? What is Jaguars? When you hear that name, Jaguars, you want to know what it is. What does it represent? All right, so we have the men in the building that will tell us all about it. I want to introduce them one by one. First, we're going to go to, let's go to Jeff. Good evening, Mr. Jeff, and how are you today, sir?
1: Good evening to you, Sean. Thanks.
0: Put the mic a little closer to your mouth.
1: Thank you for having us at the Caribbean Power Jam. I'm so happy to be here.
0: Yeah.
1: I'm shaking. I'm ready to party. And I'm all about all the stuff about the Jaguars coming up. And I want to give the people some more information about the
2: You're Jaguars. Listening to Caribbean Power Jam.
0: Sorry about that. Go ahead, my brother. And you wanted to do what?
1: We wanted to give the people some more information about the Jaguars coming up, our event coming up on November 7th. It's going to be big. It's going to be massive. It's going to be a movie.
0: Are you ready for that movie, though, brother?
1: No, of course, definitely.
0: You know, I hear you say movie.
1: I've been so excited since the last event. It's going to be spectacular, man. I'm so excited. I can't even find words to establish what this is going to be like.
0: Well, I definitely want to hear what it's going to be like because, you know, I'm excited about it. I know there's a lot of surprises that's going to be happening on that particular night. And I got to start preparing myself because I hear, you know, when it comes to the outfits they're going to be showcasing in that building there, I better be ready for it. So that's the exciting part about it. So I'm looking forward to that event, my brother. We can talk more back to you in a little bit. I do have another gentleman in the building here. This is another Jaguar for our brother here. I want you all to hear his voice first before he say his name. He's just going to say hello to you guys. Tell me if you recognize who's in the house. Go ahead, sir.
3: Hello, good evening.
4: Hello, good evening. Good morning. Good night.
0: Lock
4: good
0: on.
4: Day. Wherever you're checking in from.
0: You hear that voice? Anybody can tell me who that is right there, man. I mean, I know him. He got a bald head. His head is always bald. He's a light-skinned fella. He's tall. Anybody can tell who that fella is. Hey, you never know. DJ Shaw might throw a nice ticket for you. You know, that $140 ticket. You never know if you can just tell me who that man is. In the meantime, we wait for his name. How are you doing today, sir? How are you?
4: I'm pretty good, man. I'm telling you, I'm so excited. I'm excited from while we were having the party last year, the event last year, and folks said this is like a movie, this is like Hollywood. And I look at Jeff and I said, that's our team for next year, you know? And that's what we say, a Hollywood style, Hollywood
0: right.
4: moment.
0: Right, right.
4: Guys, if you didn't get your ticket, you don't want to be left out like last year. If you didn't get your ticket, get your early bird tickets. That's going to close off October the 26th.
0: Uh-huh.
4: So early bird tickets is $100. After that is $140.
0: Mm.
4: All right? So, and I'm going to leave some stuff for Sean to ask. Certain uh-huh. questions about the event.
0: All right.
4: I'm not going to go ahead of myself right now.
0: You don't worry. We got it all for you guys. We have all the treats. I see some folks say JB, some say Ray. I mean, wow. Wow. And they can't even get the voice yet. We gonna press them some more. 92nd Family, what's going on? How are you? Good night to you. Kizzy, good night to you as well. How are you guys doing this evening? I hope you all are good. Peppy? Maybe it's Peppy, but it's Peppy? Buddy? We're going to leave them to keep guessing there, man. Wow, wow.
4: I'm having fun with this.
0: I can't believe it, man.
4: I can't believe it.
0: Somebody say Dexter. Oh, my gosh. Dexter? Really? Wow. I can't believe you guys, man. I just can't believe you. What's going on, Chocolate Queen? Good night to you, baby. How you doing? I see you there on the chat. All right, so once again, guys, I want you all to get ready for this big event that's going down November. Yeah, that's right around the corner, actually. Boy, oh boy, can you believe it? It's already here. That is Saturday, November 7th. Yes, that is Saturday, November 7th. And guess what? Those early bird tickets are $100. And remember, this is all-inclusive, okay? All-inclusive. That is a great deal as far as I'm concerned. I mean, that is really, really great. Where you can come into an event for a price of early bird at $100. And then the next price after that is $140. Where you eat and drink. Oh, just nice. Just nice. I like that. Now, Duke, I want to remind you guys, this is an event that starts at 7 p.m. and ends at 2 a.m. And it's a must. You have to come out early if you want to have a good time. You don't want to come late. You want to get in that building as early as possible. Take all the pictures that you need. And you never know. Someone might catch you at the door and just ask you a few questions. I remember when they caught me like that. And I was pretty happy because, you know, I like to be on camera now and again, you know. Feel a little special, right?

0: They determined to get this ticket, man. They ain't even playing, boy. All right, guys. So what I want to do, I want to bring both of these gentlemen in at the same time, and we can chop it up a little bit because, like I said, November 7th is a special day. It's a day for you to get ready for the big gala, the Black Tie. This is the second year of this event. It's all about that Black Tie Gala, and I want you to get ready because it's Hollywood style. Y'all know what I mean? You know what Hollywood style means?
1: Hollywood style.
0: What that means, fellas. Tell us, what does that mean? I turn it over to both of you. Tell me, who goes first?
1: Yeah, you could go first, boy. See?
2: Well, like
0: wait, man, he just gave away the name, boy. He just gave away the name.
2: Man, like, damn, boy.
1: Well, oh, yeah, that's why, that's why you got me this shoe just so I could talk.
0: you just give away the name, man. Oh, gosh, man. Oh, God. Hey, nobody hey, can get a ticket.
2: Hey, Sean.
0: Oh, God.
2: Hey, Sean, we should have named him Talk of the Tongue.
0: I think so, you know. I think so. I really do because, you know, I thought we could hold this out, but this man just said his name. Ursi, you go first, man. You go first, Ursi. You go first.
1: Save the best for last.
0: All right, so, fellas, I want to hear from you. Tell us, what do you say Hollywood style? Explain to the folks what you mean by that, please.
2: Well, from last year, when we was doing this event, putting this event together, I told everyone that it's just to impress, right? And it's a fashion. We represent fashion. GT Jaguars Gentlemen Fashion Society, right? And we started this. Let me just get into why we started this organization. Because we love our community. We're not rich guys, but whatever we could give, we give to our charities. So we had to come up with a name. And everyone, when they see us anywhere and we dress a certain way, they always compliment us about it, about how we dress. And but this is something we don't take it for granted, and we don't take it too serious because we've been doing the dressing thing from since back home in Guyana. So it's like we don't make a big fuss about it. So we said, okay, let's name this thing GT Jaguars Gentlemen Fashion Society. You know, we agree on that. And so when we decided that we're going to have this event last year, I told everyone, come out. Make sure you get, you're on point with the dress code. And let me tell you, like I told the person that was interviewing us last year, I said, this place smelled like Macy's, Bloomingdale's, Tiffany's. It's just smelled brand new. Everyone came out in something new. And I hear a couple of people say, oh, this is like Hollywood. And that's where we get the idea for this year.
1: That was the cue, actually.
2: Yes, that was the cue.
0: Oh, so that is the cue right there. That's what it's all about, that Hollywood style.
2: Yeah.
0: Wow.
2: So it came from you guys that was at an event. You know, and everyone was in awe about the event. I remember when Sean came in, he was being interviewed, and
0: I remember. And you can tell him all about it. Go ahead, tell him all about it, man.
2: And Sean was like, she said, Sean, what you expect from these guys? He said, well, I expect what they did, but I'm actually surprised. He said, I'm actually surprised with the whole look of this place. I can't believe it. He said, and they give me they kind of give me some ideas. And I was laughing when I saw that, you know, because I...
0: Yeah, it was a good look.
2: Yeah.
0: I mean, the decor was just amazing. And that's what I like about it, because if you go out, this is the thing about it, if you go out and spend so much money getting your hair done, mm-hmm. getting a nice outfit, if you come into that venue, you want to feel good. You want to say, okay, this is good. I'm in a different environment here. So that was really special that night. So hearing from you guys talking behind the scenes, it looked like we're in for a treat come November 7th. I tell you.
2: Oh yeah.
0: Yeah.
2: If you think the last year was fantastic, get your ticket. You're gonna see what's going on. Right. You're gonna see what's going on this year.
0: I like it.
2: I think we outdo ourselves this year. I don't know what we're gonna do next year.
0: You think you're gonna?
2: We gotta do better next year.
0: Well, of course, every year should be better than the first year. You want that. That is a must. So
2: yeah.
0: I'm looking forward to it. Now, those folks who are listening, because I see one is, she's asking if it's a red carpet affair.
2: Yes.
0: It will be a
2: it's
0: nice
2: Hollywood.
0: Red
2: carpet.
0: All right, so you hear that.
1: Yes.
0: Cameras, action, and all that good stuff.
2: Man, we have some stuff for you guys. It's going to begin from outside the building.
0: Right. Well, what I see here on the flyers, it says here 7 p.m. to 8 p.m. is red carpet hour, right? Or cocktail. Which one?
2: Cocktail.
1: Oh, cocktail.
0: All right, so the cocktail hour.
2: But let me
0: you
2: just...
0: guys even got cocktail.
2: Oh, wow. Yeah.
0: Proper.
2: But listen, the cocktail include like about 12 different dishes and, of course, drinky drinks.
0: Mm.
2: And outside of the building, you know, just like Hollywood.
0: Mm.
2: You know, when they have those award shows, they have the red carpet interviews and entertainment outside.
0: Mm-hmm.
2: We're going to have that.
0: Wow.
2: I'm not going to tell you what we're going to have, but we're going
1: to
2: have that.
1: Yeah, you have to come to see it.
2: Yeah. Uh-huh.
1: It's unbelievable.
2: Yes.
1: We want this to be spectacular.
0: Actually.
1: It's something that you've seen and you've never seen before, and we want to do it differently. We have the ambience, mm-hmm. the lights, the action, the director's seat. You have to be there. You don't want to miss it.
0: Right. You don't want to miss it. You want to be there. You want to be right there to feel the energy in the room for me last time was amazing. I love to see when folks are out smiling and having a good time. You know, that's something to see.
2: So, and you know what, Sean?
0: Mm-hmm.
2: The folks that came to support us compliment the occasion with the dress code. I mean, everyone looked... It was amazing. Everyone looked fantastic. And Sean, oh my God. Y'all see Sean's suit last year?
0: Yeah, you ain't seen nothing yet, but no.
2: You ain't seen nothing yet, man. Y'all see Sean's suit last year, man.
0: No, you ain't seen nothing yet. You're going to see that.
1: I myself was a little bit surprised because I was shocked. But, I wasn't
2: surprised.
0: I'm part of Jaguars. I'm part of the brothers now. So if you're part of a Jaguar group of men who knows how to dress, you got to come out right. You got to come.
1: Yes.
0: You can't half step this thing, you know, because them big man look at you like, hey, boy, hey, you can't be a Jaguar no more, but you representing me right. You understand? So when I step out, I got to step out right, you know? So I'm starting my little shopping from now as well. We there in here. So what? October?
1: Yes.
0: What? November is right around the corner, guys, and that's the first week already in October, in November. So you want to make sure you get everything ready. That's Saturday, November 7th. Gear up yourself. Get ready. Get ready. Also, guys, who are the entertainers for this event?
2: DJ Flex.
0: Mm-hmm.
2: What's his name?
0: DJ, give us all the DJs.
1: DJ Viber Jones.
2: DJ Viber Jones.
0: Uh-huh.
2: David
1: and the
2: Revelation Band.
0: Uh-huh. Who else we got?
2: Those are the three.
0: Those are the three.
2: But and Mr. Sean said he was going to do something for us, but he want to come and enjoy
0: himself. I want to enjoy myself. I can take a back seat on this. I want to sit down. I want to get up and dance. I'm going to have fun. Okay?
2: Yeah. And we want that. We really want that.
0: Yeah, yeah.
2: Mm-hmm. And matter of fact, Caribbean Power Jam is one of the honorees.
0: Yes, I see that. I want to.
2: Yeah, Caribbean Power Jam is one of the honorees this year. Lady Ira from Guyana American Heritage
0: Foundation, right?
2: Foundation, and Miss Doris Rodney from the Hills Restaurant.
0: Nice.
2: And the Waterfalls. And she's going to be also honored.
0: Nice.
2: You know, for the great work that they do in the community.
0: I love that.
2: All you guys, that's why we pick you guys.
0: I love that. Thank you so much. I'm
2: and we have
0: forward.
2: Some surprises too.
0: There's a lot going on, ladies and gentlemen. Yeah. You're listening to all of that. Lots of surprises. Now, listen, tickets location for you guys. We have the Hills Restaurant. You can give them a call on your way there. That number is 718-856-5501. All right, so make sure you go check out the Hills and get your tickets there, or you can call Jeff. Give him a call at 917, that is 474-0314. Say, hey, I need some tickets. Give him a call. All right, Mr. Solomon, I'm going to take good care of you. And I'm going to give you a chance, my brother, to give him that radio voice. You know, you got a wicked voice, right? Yeah. Give all the rest of the number there, partner. Go ahead.
2: All right, so yours truly, Desmond Klein, a.k.a. Selector Percy, 347-465-5568. 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
0: Upper Dam, go ahead.
2: Right, Upper Dam.
0: Excellent.
2: Restaurant right there on Utica between Church and Snyder.
0: Mm-hmm.
2: 347. I don't have on my glasses.
0: I'll
2: so
0: give
2: I
0: it to you. That is 347. 365-7488. All right, so those are the locations that you can definitely check out. You have five different locations there. Well, the other two is a phone number that you can call those gentlemen. All right, they ready for you. All right, tell them, listen, I need tickets and I need them now. Get your tickets ready.
2: But one more thing, I want to say, Sean, not mm-hmm. cutting you.
0: Go ahead.
2: The doors is going to open. Say a 6 at 7, right? But
0: right.
2: We want you to get there by 6 because we have entertainment outside.
0: Uh-huh.
2: And then the entertainment is going to move inside. Not the entertainment that I just spoke about
0: right.
2: on the flyer.
0: Mm-hmm.
2: That was one of the surprise. We're going to have entertainment outside and inside.
0: Wow.
1: Yeah.
2: Right?
0: Wow.
2: Extra entertainment.
0: Well, I think you guys are pulling out all the stops. Hey!
2: Things are nice, boys. So we want you to get there by 6 o'clock so you could get all that in. You could have the full experience of our Black Tie Gala,
0: mm-hmm.
2: the Hollywood moment.
0: Right. Well, what I'm going to do, that event is this Saturday, so the Sunday, mm-hmm. on a retro Sunday, we're going to come on the air and we're going to talk about the fashion.
2: Yes.
0: You know,
2: yes.
0: I know they're going to call and tell me, by Sha, you kill them by, you kill them by, they can't keep up. I know they're going to tell me this already. Where's that, Jeff?
1: Yes, definitely. And I would like to say that anybody who are in fashion,
0: uh-huh.
1: I think that this is the right time and place that you could come and display some of your fashion.
0: Yeah.
1: And wear it how you want to wear it and wear it proud.
0: Mm-hmm. Yes,
1: I guess
0: sir.
1: Everybody will be able to observe and ask a few questions about your attire.
0: Yeah.
1: And there's somebody there who will be interviewing everybody who will be looking good in their attire.
2: Miss Collette Boston.
1: Yeah, we're not forgetting Miss Collette. She did a very good job last year.
2: Yes, she did.
1: And I was so shocked. I didn't expect her to be so updated.
0: You get a lot of shock in these days.
1: Yes, but I've taken all my shocks, man. But we want to make this event successful. We want to able to bring it back to our community next year.
0: Right.
1: And we know that we're doing a good job and we're getting a lot of compliments about this gala.
0: I want to applaud you gentlemen, though, because I admire the way you carry yourself. I'll be honest, as grown men, you guys definitely know how to dress. I can tell you that. I saw that.
2: Thank
0: with
2: you,
0: both for you, also Michael. Hey, you guys know how to rock stuff, you know, from long time. So, you know, it's a pleasure being around all of you and, you know,
2: rubbing off on you.
0: Shoes.
2: I seen rubbing off.
0: Yeah, I tried, man. It gets expensive, though, man. It costs me a lot of money to keep up with you fellas, you know. So. But, you know, I got to represent the Jaguars because it's the Jaguars. And when you see the Jaguars, they're about fashion. Okay, this is what they do. You know, the hats, the shoes. Don't talk about the suits. Don't talk about the ties. Don't even talk about the buttons for the shirt. That's how deep these guys go. Can you believe it? Even the buttons for the shirt. You check it out. This is how they roll, man. And it reminds me, you know when you see Eddie Murphy? You remember back in the days? I don't know if you saw that movie with Eddie Murphy, the way he dressed. I forgot the name of the movie. But it reminds me of that.
3: Boomerang.
0: Yes.
1: I'm nice.
3: Yes. I remember that.
0: Right. You look at that and you see all that nice fashion, you don't know. It's really entertaining.
3: You know, so funny you mentioned buttons, right?
0: Uh-huh.
3: I was having a conversation with my little brother
0: right.
3: a couple nights ago.
0: Right.
3: And he said, you know what we used to mess with you? Because when when we're not agreeing with you, we used to go to your shirts and take off all your buttons. And they used to do that for real.
0: Let me tell you, the first time I start paying attention to buttons is when Jeff tell me about it. I used to just button up me shirt and galami way,
1: yep,
0: right?
1: Yep.
0: Now you gotta get the buttons,
1: yes,
0: to bring out the shirt, yes, right? I said, what?
1: Yes.
0: That is fashion.
3: Listen, man, you buy a shirt, and
0: right.
3: if you see the shirt in the store, you see like 20 of them.
0: Right.
3: You know 20 people going to have those shirts.
0: Correct.
3: So when you buy the shirt and you're going to wear it,
0: mm-hmm.
3: you take off those buttons that you purchased it with.
0: Right.
3: And you put on your own buttons.
0: Yeah. Well, I learned that from the man behind us here.
3: Yeah, but we've been doing that since back home.
1: Yeah, but that's what it's about, fashion.
0: Yeah. Yeah,
1: fashion is not only putting on the clothes.
0: Right.
1: Fashion is about dressing up the clothes.
0: Right, right.
1: You know what I'm saying?
0: Mm-hmm.
1: The way how you put on a button, the way how you put on a zip,
0: yeah.
1: the way how you press it, the way how you turn it, the way how you twist it. Dressing up the clothes is important also in fashion.
3: You must wear the clothes. The clothes must not wear you.
1: Exactly.
0: Well, my boy Kelvin is asking here. He wants to know where you guys go do your shopping.
3: We're not going to do that.
0: That is secret, brother. That is secret. I am sorry, Kelvin, that there's
3: no Kelvin, you ain't getting that one from me, but.
1: Yeah, a lot of people have been asking us where we do the shopping. Sometimes we like to see everybody looking good and sharp. And sometimes we considerate enough and say, okay, there you could go and get the shoes. There is where you could go and get this jacket. Or somebody doing the alteration, where you could go buy gold teeth. And stuff like that.
0: Yeah.
1: Give them some more encouragement.
0: Okay,
1: you know?
0: Okay. So what you're saying, you don't tell anyone where you shop.
1: This guy comes to me,
3: Jeff. It all depends on who we're the.
0: All right.
3: Like, Sean.
0: We're not telling you nothing yet.
1: Okay.
3: We're telling you nothing yet.
0: Yeah, man. But listen, it's all about good fashion. It's good styles, good things that they always put together. And one thing with the Jaguars, they know how to put their outfits together. That is important. You know, you do have some folks who, I would say, you know, they try. You know, it doesn't look how it should. So you know when you see a Jaguar, because from the feet to the head, everything is shining. Everything is nice. So yes, no, you know the difference. All right, so look out for Jaguar brothers out there as they get ready for November.
1: November 7th.
0: Tell them all about the location, where they can walk in on that red carpet. Let them know. Tell them all about it.
3: Yeah, it's on Farmers Boulevard. It's 118-35 Farmers Boulevard, St. Albans, Queens, New York, 11412. And it's at the Edward Davis Center. You can't miss it. It's a big black board with gold writing on it.
0: Mm-hmm.
3: It's right in front of the building. As a matter of fact, you're not going to be able to miss what we're going to have outside.
0: Yeah.
3: I'm telling you guys, it's a surprise. And you're not going to miss the place. You're going to feel you're on in Hollywood when you get there.
0: Yeah, man.
3: Right.
0: Yeah. I always wanted
3: that's
0: to
3: all I'm gonna say
0: in a movie before, so I think this is going to be the movie for us right there.
1: The environment is going to be so beautiful, because this is what we want, this is what we like. We want you to know that when you come out, you must be in a different atmosphere. When you make your grand entrance, you must walk different.
0: Right.
1: You mustn't walk the way how you normally walk.
0: Mm-hmm.
1: But when you get to that entrance, to that grand entrance,
0: mm-hmm.
1: your walk is going to change, trust me.
0: Mm.
3: And
2: And we can't forget our team. That is because two people can't put together something that beautiful. Two guys can't put it together. We have to have a team that work with us. It's, yes, it's our ideas, but we also have an open mind for other folks to put in their two cents. So we have some wonderful young ladies that are working with us right now. My lady, Monica Hamer, Pamela Sambles, that's Jeff.
1: Fiance.
2: We have Tantan.
1: Tantan is in the building.
4: Beautiful.
2: We have Desiree Allison. We have Faye Simon Perry. Who else we have?
4: You
1: have Jeff.
2: No, we're not talking about Jeff right now. We're talking about the ladies, Jeff.
1: We have
2: somebody else who didn't get to be with us last Saturday because she lived all the way in Jersey.
1: Yes.
2: Glennis. Big up yourself, Glennis.
1: Okay, yeah, big up yourself, Glennis.
2: Miss Chung.
4: Okay, yeah. Nice.
2: Yeah.
4: Okay.
2: Always support. She always, behind the scenes, I love that lady.
4: She's a great, great person.
2: Good people. Good people. Mm-hmm. Yes. I'm telling you. So I can't forget these people. And without that team, without this team,
4: I love it.
1: The team that make the dream.
4: A round of applause for your team once again.
2: Yes.
4: Thank
2: you.
1: Thank you.
4: Yeah, man. Shout out to the team who, behind the scenes, who are making it come reality.
2: Yes.
4: In that work, you're going to walk into the venue and feel like you are somewhere else. We cannot wait.
2: Are you going to get to meet them? Because they're going to be part of the excursion inside.
4: Oh, nice.
2: To your seats and stuff.
4: Mm-hmm.
2: You know, so you're going to get to meet these young ladies if you don't already know them.
4: Yes. Looking forward to it. Again, the GT Jaguars. Those are the men of the fashion. When you hear fashion, you said Jaguars. You hear that? When you hear that name, you say Jaguars. All right? It's all about that second year. This is going to be their second year putting on this big black tie gala. And I want you to keep this in mind. It's all about that Hollywood style. Yeah, ain't nothing different. All about Hollywood style. So make sure you get ready. Saturday, November 7th.
2: And come with an open mind.
4: Oh, very important.
2: You don't want to be shocked. We don't want to call the ambulance. we want you to come with an open mind. So be ready for anything.
4: This thing sounds so... I really like how I'm hearing you guys speak about your event today. Because I know you do put it on. November 7th.
2: And come with an open mind.
4: Oh, very important.
2: You don't want to be shocked. We don't want to call the ambulance. we want you to come with an open mind. So be ready for anything.

0: I used to be single, but I'm no longer single.
1: I can put a name out there. Guyanese gem. I call it Guyanese to the gem. I always put
0: Man. Well, listen, the thing
1: Faye
0: is...
1: Faye Simon to the Perry. How you doing, Faye?
0: The thing is about that, we do have single men who comes to these events as well. And the reason why they come, because they know anywhere the Jaguars are, there's a lot of women. So,
2: oh, yes.
0: Oh, gosh. Fellas, have some single ladies.
1: So, ladies... Single ladies, heard? You heard from the mouth of Sean, right?
0: Yeah, man. Don't worry. They're about.
1: Look at the inner crack.
0: GT style. They're about, buddy. They're about. They're like sharks all over the place. You just look. They won't be there, man. You guys look out for it. Once again, ticket location. Again, you can head out to the Hills Restaurant on Church Avenue. Check out that place right there. Give them a call. 718-856-5501. Give them a call. Let Darius know that you need tickets for the big Hollywood style event. We talking about Black Tie Gala. Make sure they know what's going on that day too. All right. Or you can give Jeff a call. Jeff. What's your number, Jeff?
2: 917-474-0314. You can't miss it.
0: Yeah, man. Send me a text. I think you do drop off as well, don't you?
2: Just call me up. And I'll make sure you have your envelopes and your tickets in your envelope with your name on it.
0: Yeah.
2: And I'll be happy to drop them off to
1: you. And if you're living out of town and you want us to hold a ticket, you sell, and we're going to have the tickets at the door with your name on it.
0: Mm-hmm.
1: If you have a table, we're going to have...
0: Super cool.
1: Yeah, we're going to have your stuff at the door.
0: Yeah, man. You can give us a call here at Power Jam. That's 347-425-8227 is the number for you to call us here. Give us a call. Tell us you need some tickets, and we're going to get those to you, man. You deserve it.
1: And if you want tickets from yours truly, call me at 347-465-5568.
2: And if you want to get a ticket from Jeff, call me 917-474-0314.
0: And if you're in the neighborhood of Utica Avenue out there, you can check out Upper Dam Express Restaurant. 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Give them a call. Tell them you need tickets for this big Black Tie Gala. Oh, yeah. Hollywood style. Big up to the Jaguar, GT Jaguar fellas out there. Enough respect every time. We are super excited about this event because when you come in that place there, you better get ready to be on the dance floor, right? Because you see music like
1: I was just about to say that your music that you're playing right now.
0: Oh, yeah.

0: For your love, baby. Oh, Lord. I think when the DJ throw these songs down, I'm going to have a real nice time. You know?
1: I know I'm going to have a...
2: We're
1: going to have a great time, man.
2: Yeah, that's what the Jaguar event is about.
0: Yeah,
2: come
0: man.
2: Out.
0: Oh, yes.
2: Dress up. Enjoy yourself. Have a good evening. And come back next year. We're looking forward to having you. You don't want to miss this.
0: You don't want to miss it, guys. Again, I want to thank each and every one of you for joining me here today. Don't forget, it's on about Saturday, November 7th. Big up to the Jaguar, GT Jaguar. Big up to those fellas, man. They are doing awesome things in the community. And before we get out of here, though, I want you guys to tell them about, because I know I heard in the commercial, you will be giving back to your community. If you could share the plans on that, because that is awesome to hear, man. Tell us a little bit about that. What's the plan on giving back?
1: Yeah, well, a portion of the proceedings is going to go back to three different organizations that we deal with. One of them is Jeff, you want to?
2: Oh, yes. I'm happy to do it. Yes, Sean.
0: Go ahead.
1: I don't have my glasses.
2: My organization is helping the kids for us. Where we do a lot of school supplies. We buy it and we put it in the barrel. And we send it to the different schools in Guyana.
0: Nice.
2: And when we see those kids receive those gifts, you could see the smile on the face.
0: Yeah.
2: And seeing them make me feel so powerful and so great.
0: Nice.
2: And all I need is just a smile. I'm just a bus driver with the kids behind me.
0: Oh, man.
2: And that's what we do for the helping the kids for us.
0: I love that organization. I love that, my brother. Big up to you and your entire team on that organization group there. I really appreciate what you're doing for your community. Big up yourself every time, Jeff.
2: Yeah, man. Thank you, man. Thank you.
0: You're welcome. Shout out to your wife as well. I have a song I want to play because I know she bugged you for me to play this song. It's a song that I played this morning, encouraging all the jammers for us to do better, take care of ourselves, put yourself first. Mm. Always put yourself first. Self-love is very important. Yeah. And sometimes we get lost with that where we don't focus on us. You know, we care about everything else around us and how people feel about us and all these different things and not looking into us. Ourself, our health, taking care of our needs. We got to get to that because you can't do nothing if you're not healthy.
2: Exactly.
0: You can't do anything if you're no longer here. So those are the important things that we are letting everyone. This life that we're living is not promised to anyone.
2: Exactly.
0: You're here today. You're gone tomorrow. We see that. For the past 5 months, so many folks died that we keep coming on the air and giving condolences over and over and over. I'm tired of it. I am really tired of it, you know. So I want to play this song here. This is a song that we put together. And we played a lot this morning, and we're going to play it again. So listen to the song. Listen good.

Said it before, and I'll say it again. Tomorrow is promised to none of us. So while we're here, let's love a little deeper.

0: never know when a moment together will be our last. May the people we love never have to wonder how much I've said it before.
1: And I'll say it again.
0: And I'll say it again. Tomorrow is promised to none of us.
1: Isn't that the truth? Beautiful, beautiful song, fellas.
2: I would like to thank you guys so much.
1: Yeah, man.
2: For asking me for you to play this song.
1: Wow.
2: I would listen to the lyrics.
1: Yeah, man.
2: And it's just an inspiring song.
1: Yes, it is.
2: And I know that when I leave here, I will go with it and do good talks.
1: I appreciate
2: that,
1: my brother.
2: Thank you for playing the song, Sean.
1: You are welcome, my brother. You are welcome. Big up to you. Big up to your partner right beside me here, the big man himself. Sorry for those folks who wanted to win those tickets. But, you know, your name giveaway and I can't. Percy, you just come out to say,
3: man. Blow the thing.
1: Yeah, man. He blow up the thing. So we can't manage. We got to let it go. But next time, we're going to work on something else, okay? Let's see what happens. But in the meantime, we want to thank you guys for coming through. Big up to you guys. We're going to do more of this leading up to your event, of course. I will invite you back to the station so we can talk some more to the listeners. Let them know what's coming up on November 7th. Yeah. Thank you so much, fellas.
2: Thank you for having us.
3: We appreciate you. We thank you very much.
1: You're welcome, fellas.
2: You're doing a good job. Keep up the good work.
1: Thank you so much.
2: And yes. I know next time when I come back, I will have some cash in my pocket.
1: Yeah, and it's all right, brother. We are here. We are brothers, you know. Not everything in life is about money, boss. It's not all about money all the time. All right? We help each other. This is what it's all about, okay?
3: We ain't got enough money for Sean.
1: You know,
3: the money that we bring in is for Sean to give to somebody.
2: No, Sean ain't going to refuse it. I'm talking appreciation.
3: No, he's going to take it and give it to somebody. All right.
1: Thank you guys. Thank you so much, man.
2: We're going to enjoy a better night and be here with you.
1: Thank you.
2: And to let those people know out there that their event is coming up on November 7th. We want them to get the tickets early. And the early bird gets your first worm.
1: Yeah, don't let it sell out now, guys. Get your tickets, okay?
3: Yeah, don't let the early bird tickets sell out.
1: That's right.
3: Especially for the folks who came last year and want to come back this year. That's why we did that.
1: Yes.
3: Because we did that actually for you guys. What we say, for the first comers, if they get in on the early bird ticket, it's a good deal. Because then they would spread the word for next year.
1: Right.
3: You know?
1: Thank you, brother. Right. Appreciate you always. Again, guidance on both of you. Take care, okay?
3: Thank you, Sean.
1: Jammers, we take a short commercial break. Of course, tonight we are paying a tribute to Freddie Jackson. Any Freddie Jackson fans out there, you know, he makes some of the best love songs out there. We're talking about R&B. We're talking about soul. This is the man, Freddie Jackson, who died at age 69. Today, we're gonna pay tribute to him throughout the night. So big up to all of you. Taking a short break. We'll be right back. Bye-bye for now.
4: All I know is the governor of New York has one duty. 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
5: Governor Kathy Hochul announces a major investment to make the subway safer and more accessible.
4: Your family is my fight. 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
6: Governor Hochul fired up tonight saying she's in fight mode.
4: In case you don't know, New Yorkers, we do not back down, not now, not ever. President Donald Trump tweeted, "Long live the king." I'm here to say New York hasn't labored under a king in over 250 years. You sure as hell are not going to start now. I want New York to be a place where people don't just get by, they get ahead.
5: As much as $400 will be on the way to many New Yorkers starting this fall.
4: 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We got that done.
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7: In case you don't know New Yorkers, we do not back down, not now, not ever. President Donald Trump tweeted, "Long live the king." I'm here to say New York hasn't labored under a king in over 250 years. We sure as hell are not going to start now.
4: I want New York to be a place where people don't just get by, they get ahead.
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4: 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We got that done.
9: Jammers, happy birthday to all those who are celebrating. 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Thank you for being a jammer. Thank you for being a jammer.
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I remember, I think it was a few months ago, right here on Paul and Jam Radio, I did a tribute to this man right here for all the great music

sad, right? But today, tonight, I'm going to give you some of the best of Freddie Jackson. One of my favorite artists right here. We're going to play some tunes for you. So make sure, whatever you do, get yourself some wine. 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

say, you know, I mean, at the beginning of every relationship, everything is so romantic, right? 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

0: I see it. 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

0: 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Kwame, you're not going to stay good, pal, now.
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0: Now, ladies, I want you all to be very honest with me right now. For those who are on the app listening to Freddie Jackson right now, when last you had a nice romantic time, I mean romantic time with your partner, wear some candles, a light, you wear something different, you know, a nice two-piece, man, I gotta say it for you, yeah, you do the little slick walk, you know, that nice romantic walk that you're walking in and say, yeah, hey, Jackson, are you ready, Jackson? Yeah! One of my friends said 10 years. 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

0: back out to the streets right now. 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What's happening? Ricky! My boy, Ricky. Yeah. Look at the music we all drinking tonight.
1: My wife, oh, no.
0: You drinking your white rum, Ricky? Oh, Lord.
1: Yeah.
0: Nice, Ricky. How you feeling? You all right?
1: Yeah, I'm all right.
0: Well, last you had a nice romantic night with your lady, Ricky. And don't lie to me, Ricky. Tell me the truth. Truth, truth, truth. I want the truth, Ricky. Don't laugh. I'm serious. When last you did that? Oh, God, Ricky. You got to take so long, man, Ricky. It's been that long, huh? Oh, my. Oh, my God. Oh, Ricky. Oh. Ricky, you all right? Dr. Sanka made you sad, man. You okay? I'm sorry, Ricky. I'm sorry, you know. Don't worry, brother. Don't worry. All good things comes to those who wait, right? You believe in that, right? Yeah, man. No fun.
1: No worries, man.
0: I love you, my brother. Big up yourself every time, Ricky, okay? One more time for you, man. All right.
1: Yeah, one more.

I decided she's gonna be the one in my life. You know. Of course, I've been through many different relationships. I could tell you, hey, ain't nothing to be ashamed about. Some work, some did not work. It's fine. This is how we learn. This is how we go forward. This is how we do better. No one can judge you. No one! I'm for you, man. But anyway, for me, all I ever ask in this relationship that I am into right now is peace.

0: That is one. Number two, don't be quick to judge. Take time to listen and understand each other. It's very important. In our relationship these days, we don't take the time to do that. We don't. We're quick to judge. We're quick to point fingers. We're quick to stay into that argument forever. You argue today, you wake up tomorrow angry. Makes no sense. And I get what I asked for. I really did. I get it. I get it every day. And I appreciate it. I think this is why things are working the way it is, because she listened to me. Yeah, she did. Yeah. Real talk, man. Now this song right here is called All I Of You. Can I play Freddie Jackson? Take it away, my brother.
1: Caribbean Porch, I'm Radio Sick.
0: Root, big up yourself, mama. What's going on? Good night to Mama Root. Easy girl. Big up yourself.
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0: Lady Fiona. 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
0: Allison, good night to you. Shout out to your mom and your aunt. Got it locked on as well. 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Thank you so much.
1: Inside me.
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Freddie Jackson have so much beautiful music out there. I know many of you know him for the one Romp Me Tonight. Yeah, I like that one, the real.

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Michael Jackson, Whitney Houston. You name them, all the greatest are no longer with us right now, right? 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We lost some good ones, right?

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Today, we're paying tribute to the iconic Freddie Jackson, an artist who defined romance and soul with his unforgettable voice.

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He stopped by the studio. The big man boy. 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

Here's what I'm going to do, boy. 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He's singing hard out, you know, lady. Like now in the studio, he's sweating. He said, God. Yeah, Charlie.

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And again, we want to thank Charlie for all that he does for you guys out there. Those who work late, those who are waking up to go to work, and those who always got it locked on 24/7. Thank you for all that you're doing, guys. We appreciate Charlie for that, okay? Right here is where the jazz session goes.

0: may he continue to rest in eternal peace. 69 years old, passed away today. Yeah, man. And he is a Libra too. Good guy, good guy.
1: Caribbean Power Jam Radio, sick.
0: Have a good one, guys. Love and appreciate all of you. Keep it locked right here as it

0: Yes, good night, Jama's family. 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Once again, good night to you guys.
1: Come.
0: Good night to Jama's family around the world. Some places, good morning. Yes, it's morning time, 3-4 o'clock in the morning.
1: Sometimes I feel.
0: Yes, I'm early tonight again. I gotta get accustomed to saying good night because I normally say good morning. But it's all good. Just get over from Jersey traveling. So here, Freddie Jackson passed away. May his soul rest in peace. Sean did a wonderful job tonight and got you guys going, remembering all those love tunes. Man, those are tunes that you party to. Hold on tight and let go. And that breeze, nothing could pass between. I'm talking about young days in the early 80s. Yes, when Freddie Jackson came out. Yes. Those tunes were wicked.

hard, man. 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We gotta put together something with Freddie and everybody together. It's music in heaven tonight with Freddie meeting Teddy Pendergrass, Jeffrey Osborne. Bebo Bryson, all those A1 singers, man. Wow. They welcome him home. We've been waiting a long time. All right, tonight I'm going to play some soul, R&B, jazz music. Some vocal R&B, soul, jazz music.

0: right now that reminds me of my grandmother, and you've heard me tell my story how she
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0: When I got
1: I'm
0: saved,
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0: She told me, she said,
1: Anna,
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0: Good night, Brother Earl. 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
1: You have gone.
0: Good night, Miss Martha Lawrence. 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

0: afternoon, stop at A&G Restaurant in New Jersey and get some spinach rice and goat curry. 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
1: You are the
0: serving person was Miss Sue.

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Jama's family near or far, I must say thank you guys for hanging with me this morning. Happy Wednesday morning to you and your family. 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May He light a light on each of your steps.

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That's why I be consistent what I do. I bring wonderful music to you. Most people say hits after hits. I listen to my music before I bring it to you guys, so you enjoy it. Just as I

Yes, when I'm standing up in the studio, my foot hurt me, oh. But for a man 62, I'm trying to stay as healthy as I can.

clocked in. But I ain't get no response. But Kwame, thank you, my brother. I'm glad you listen to music and enjoy. Wonderful, man. Kwame, the barber. I'm so tired. In Annandale, Guyana. Anytime you get to Guyana, you need to cut your hair and you could drive up there. 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

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Caribbean Power Jam Radio Station has always been there for Nesbitt, playing selection after selection. 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

God for you. 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

0: song, but let's take it out to the streets real quick. Calling you live of the year. Good morning to you, and how are you doing today?
1: Good morning, DJ Sean, my friend.
0: How you doing, my sister? What a guy.
1: Good morning, Jammer.
0: You sound nice.
1: I just have something to say to you this morning. I'm heading out. And after you had that bubble bath last night with all them scented candles, you had to make up for that this morning. So you get a little something, something, and you went back to sleep and you come out late. Bye, Sean. Love you.
0: I love you too.
1: Bye, my friend. Love you.
0: Bye-bye. 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

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So this is the perfect time to tell her to spend some of that money that she works so hard for on herself today. Don't you all agree? I think so, man. You see me? For me, boy, I went to spend some money for myself. I buy a nice suit. I didn't even

0: head to toe. 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
1: Caribbean Poetry Radio.
0: I don't got much hair, you know. I enjoy my birthday. I'll tell you, although we had bad weather on my birthday, I tell you what, I really enjoy my birthday this year. I really, really did. And I'll tell you, when I got into the club with my friends, my brothers there, and the jammers and everyone that was there, I feel really nice. It was one of my best birthdays, I must say. All right? I enjoy it. And I'm looking forward to the next one. You know, you got to enjoy life, man. One life to live. Enjoy to the fullest. Let's go out to the streets real quick. Calling your life of the year. Good morning to you. And how are you doing today?
2: Good morning, honey bunch.
0: Good morning, sugar bunch.
2: Did you talk to my love? How is he doing?
0: Your love? Who's your love, girl?
2: Boy, stop playing the fool.
0: I don't know. You have a love? What the love name?
2: My love is Babalu, BW, Busy Really.
0: Babalu? There's only one person's calling him Babalu. Where you get Babalu from, girl?
2: Okay. Busy Really.
0: Busy. Wait. Give me all the names you got. You got Busy Willie, Babalu.
2: No, don't worry about my baby. I called to talk to you right now. I hear you saying you just worked so hard, but I want to tell everybody, I think you spoil. Everybody spoil you, so don't lie to nobody. Tell so? People you just work hard, because you just rest a lot.
0: I rest a lot.
2: I think you spoil bad. Don't lie, your mommy spoil you.
0: Tell me why you say that. I really want to hear you. Why do you
2: I think you work. You got a good brain, but you negotiate a lot, and you put the people to work. So don't lie.
0: Yeah, you think so?
2: You do work. You're the boss.
0: Let me tell you.
2: But I think all your workers spoil you really bad. Your mommy spoil you. Your honey baby spoil you. We spoil you, and you're spoiled.
0: Really?
2: So don't buy too much a thing for yourself because I'm working so hard. I think you're spoiled. You gotta walk like Denzel Washington, not a hard working walk. Bye.
0: Bye-bye now. Big up yourself, man. I care about her. Big up my friend. Love Jones on the check in here, guys. You're going to go back out to the street once again. Calling you live. Good morning to you. And how are you doing today? All right, now one day gone. Try me back. 718-393-5385. That phone lines are open. Feel free to give me a call. Y'all here with this lady just calling us, buddy. Did y'all hear shit? Yeah. Let me go back to the streets. Calling you live in the air. Good morning. Good morning, caller. Hello?
3: Hey.
0: Ricky.
3: Oh,
0: you're not answering, Ricky. What happened? You okay?
3: Yeah. I wonder if you know nine.
0: You wonder what?
3: I wonder if you know nine on the radio.
0: Oh, you missed me last night on the radio. I was on the radio, though. What was you doing? What had you so busy, Ricky?
3: I want to know what I said.
0: You drink a lot of white rum, so you were knocked out early last night. Oh.
3: Yeah, I was last night.
0: Well, I told you. Ricky, you gotta stop drinking so much, man. No, I'm serious, Ricky. Yeah. There's too much rum, man. I gotta talk to your mom. Is she there?
3: You don't want me to talk
0: to your mama, Ricky. Is that what it is?
3: Nope.
0: Hi, Ricky. Big up yourself, man. Everything good with you, though, right?
3: Yeah.
0: Good to hear your voice, Ricky. You take it easy,
3: all right? Well, my head, what?
0: Oh, yeah. It will mess with you, so, you know, try to avoid drinking so much, okay?
3: Who are you right now?
0: Huh?
3: Who are you right now?
0: Ricky, What? I told you to stop drinking so much, Ricky. Who you talking to on the radio?
3: Who are you right now?
0: Who you talking to right now on the radio? All right, Ricky.
3: No, are you right now? I ain't right.
0: No, this is Sean. You're talking to Sean, Ricky. Okay.
3: I'm fine.
0: All right, bye bye now, Ricky. Thank you so much.
3: No, I want to hear who on the radio now.
0: DJ Sean is on the radio right now, Ricky.
3: I don't want to eat you, Wayne.
0: Oh, you thought it was Baby Wayne. No, he's not here right now. Yes. Sean, you're talking to now. Okay? Thank you so much. All right, brother. All right. You take it easy now, okay?
3: Yeah. All right,
0: I'll tell him you say hi. DJ Sean. My brother just said hi, okay? Ricky said hi. All right, Ricky. Yeah, man. All right, later, Ricky. Big up to the man, Ricky, boy. Ricky drinking too much now. Too much. Well, a shout out to Carol. Got it locked on. Wishing Sunshine Lady a happy, happy birthday. Happy birthday to you, Sunshine Lady. Barbara Thomas as well. Wishing you a happy birthday.

0: forward for their birthday. 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Do you get excited when it's your birthday? How do you feel, you know, when it's your birthday? Do you feel good? You know, I heard some folks say, you know, birthday's not a big deal for them, you know.
1: Good morning.
0: And I wonder why.
1: I hear down in my...
0: I feel good when it's me birthday, though. I

0: out to the streets right now. Calling your live of the year. How you doing?
1: I'm doing fine.
0: That is good to hear.
1: I'm calling to answer your question.
0: All right, go ahead, Mama, tell me.
1: When one is young, he or she is excited over birthday.
0: Right.
1: For the most time.
0: Mm-hmm.
1: When you become older, like in my case, it's not too much excitement. It's more gratitude.
0: Wow.
1: You're thankful.
0: Wow.
1: As for me, I don't know for anybody else. I'm thankful when a birthday rolls around.
0: Nice.
1: So it's excitement in the young days and gratitude in the later years.
0: Gratitude. I like that, Mama. Once you start aging, you reach that number. Yeah. But, Mama, you're very young, you know, because 60 is a good age, man. I like that, Mama.
1: 60? Let's start it wrong. I'm 60. You are so precocious.
0: Well, why you answer like that? 60. Oh, man.
1: So you're full of it, boy.
0: What was the 60? Go ahead.
1: The thing with old age, you start to have more appreciation for life.
0: Right.
1: Because every year is 1 year less.
0: Oh.
1: You're saying, I don't know, I do. I say I'm thankful for this year that I've completed.
0: Right.
1: But I also remember it's 1 year less of my time.
0: Right.
1: And so I'm extremely grateful. I feel extremely grateful.
0: Right.
1: I feel compelled to make every day count.
0: Right. So let me ask you though, Ma, all the years you've been celebrating your birthday, I mean, you keep parties for your birthday, have you?
1: Yes, I do.
0: Oh, you keep parties. All right. So on your birthday, you ever had a year that folks forgot it's your birthday, like your kids or your partner? You ever experienced that before?
1: I didn't get that.
0: For every year that you celebrate your birthday, has there ever been a year that your partner or your kids forget that is your birthday?
1: No. Well, I have a partner for umpteen years. So it's me and my children, and they don't ever forget.
0: Wow.
1: Nice. If they don't have a party, they make sure that I do something that I like.
0: Right.
1: They would either take me to a show, a performing show, live music, or a play or something. They don't ever forget it because they know it means a lot to me.
0: I love that.
1: For different reasons.
0: Yes, of course.
1: You know.
0: Yes. Mm-hmm. I get it, Mama.
1: So
0: Thank you.
1: I had to answer your question.
0: I appreciate that.
1: I hope somebody else calls and
0: say, right?
1: Birthday means to them.
0: Yeah, I think...
1: It's a good question.
0: It is.
1: And I hope people call and say...
0: Yeah. For me, Mama, when I know for my birthday this year, as you know, I turned 49 this year. I woke up and I felt really good the next day. I know it wasn't a bad day. It was a bad day because the weather was pretty bad.
1: But I
0: felt good. And to know that we could still go through that event and so many folks came out and support, that even made me feel even special.
1: Some folks
0: come out and support us. And I've enjoyed that birthday, Ma. I didn't get drunk. Like I said, I was going to go drink up and behave. But
1: anyway, I promise.
0: And guys, if y'all want to know, is Mama C made me stay sober, okay? She tell me, do not go out there and get drunk short. Okay. So Sean, listen to mama. You always do listen to mama. But I was nice. I felt good. You know, I had a little champagne and I keep it nice and mellow. Not to, you know, I didn't go overboard. But I really enjoy. And then the next day, that's the next day, I woke up feeling good again. So my birthday was really, really good, you know. And I did what I always tell all of you to do is spend some money on yourself. Enjoy your day. It's about you. So for me, I really enjoy my day, I must say.
1: Yeah. I hope people call me.
0: Yes.
1: Because what birthday means to me, not to somebody else.
0: Right.
1: Everyone has his own cake.
0: Gotcha.
1: And his own joy that he gets. Mm-hmm. Some people say, don't tell me your birthday. But yeah. I feel good when people remember that I'm here.
0: Right.
1: You know?
0: Right. Yeah. And it's always good when you get all those. Because for me, I got so much calls and texts and emails too. Folks reach me all into the email box wishing me Power Jam, happy birthday, this, that, that. And it feels good. And I got to be honest, I got a lot of gifts, a lot of love from folks out there. My birthday was good. I feel really good. And I get that every year since I can remember, you know. I always enjoy my birthday. Yeah. Thank you so much, Mama.
1: Okay, Sean.
0: Bye bye.
1: Jammers, good morning.
0: Yeah, man. Appreciate Mama. Take care. All right, so you heard the question today. What does birthday mean to you? We want to know, okay? What it means to you? Anybody ever forget somebody, boy, D? Or are you just willfully doing it? Which

0: Live in the ear. Good morning to you, and how are you doing?
1: Good morning again. This is your wonderful friend.
0: All right.
1: You know, the one that just tell you how you're rotten.
0: Yes, I forgot.
1: You forgot my birthday.
0: When is your birthday that I forgot?
1: And when I just joined the radio station, Sugarfoot tell me, when he see me in a party, he said, when Sean see my number, he the one, because she buttery. You talk my name. Yes, and I didn't like you for a long time, but I get to love you because, I have to grow, you have to grow on me because I have that in my mind. Feelings, right?
0: But I tell you,
1: didn't put up my picture, you didn't remember. I sent you a million pictures, I sent you a million texts, and you didn't answer. Got to get better. The AI deal with all them things so you could get more rotten and spoiled. Mama C was right to tell you don't get drunk, but I didn't care for you to get drunk because you look like a snack. And Kizzy, all of you would have picked you up and spoiled you and put you in the vehicle, so don't worry. Bye, honey.
0: Aye, aye, aye. All right, so hold on. Well, first, let me lay this out. I get abused a lot for folks' birthday out there. Let me explain this to you guys. You know, I remember when we started this this station, one of our biggest thing that we created here is celebrating birthdays, all right? Every year, every day, actually, I would sit down. The day before, I would prepare a flyer with your picture, a note, and I would post you up, and I would celebrate your birthday here on Power Jam and also on the other side, Facebook and, you know, elsewhere. We would do that. But let me tell you, that for me was a big task. And it wasn't easy because, say, a day I didn't feel like doing anything and I just want to relax, or I don't search social media, I get messages like, you picking people who you choose, you favoritism, oh, you don't like me, oh, you don't, no, you don't understand. It was not easy. And after I start getting all these messages, I think I shared this with you guys a few years ago, where I talk about getting voice messages from a messenger with folks very angry because they were looking forward to seeing their flyer posted and everyone that they don't know celebrating them. It meant something to them. And after I start seeing them getting a lot of those, it really, really turned me off because, you know, this is something that I started, and I did it because I wanted it to be something special, to celebrate each other. And to see that I have to go through so much abuse over it, I say, Sean, take a seat back. Do one thing. When you come on the air, and I'm also letting all the DJs do it too, we would say happy birthday to everyone. If we know your name by person, we will come on the air, we'll call your name, and we shout you out. But in the meantime, we will shout out everyone who is celebrating a birthday, so we don't have to go through all of this anymore. And that's what I did, and I stick to it. But I do hear from folks who said, Sean, you know, you need to get back on posting us, because it used to make us feel really good, because sometimes, you know, our own family forget our birthdays. And when Jammer can wish us a happy birthday, and these same jammers become our friends. This is how it all started, right here on Power Jam. As many, right now you have so many of you who became friends because of this station.
2: Coochie Donna, WhatsApp.
0: All right, we can get back to that in a second. Let's take care of Coochie Donna. Coochie Donna, how are you, my dear? How you doing? What's going on? Hi, sweetheart.
3: I just pull up in a parking spot.
0: Okay.
3: So I shall let my hand see you before I come out of the vehicle.
0: All right, go ahead, sweetheart.
3: My birthday, I just thank God for you.
0: Man, you're far away, man. We're doing, man. Take an earpiece, man, and talk to me. Please.
3: I don't have on my earpiece, man.
0: Well, put the phone closer to you so we can hear you good.
3: Okay.
0: Start over. All right, go ahead.
3: When I look forward to my birthday, but not in the sense that I'm looking for family and gifts and stuff like that. Just another year.
0: Yeah.
3: I wake up and I pray and I thank God to see another day, another year. And I'm still healthy. I'm not in the hospital. I'm not sick and stuff like that. But, you know, like to get excited about parking different stuff like that, no. Passé. I don't worry about that anymore.
0: Okay. But you spend some money on yourself.
3: All right.
0: You just go to the casino and spend all the money and thing. You do that for your birthday, right?
3: Yeah, man. I went to the casino for my birthday. Me and my sister and my brother-in-law are from. But other than that, you know, no big excitement party and stuff like that. Nah.
0: I love
3: them that. Them days done.
0: Yeah. Thank you, my dear. Thank you
3: just
0: for calling.
3: Just thank God for another year.
0: That's right.
3: That's it.
0: Give thanks to the Almighty always. Pick up yourself.
3: Yep.
0: Thank you, sir.
3: Okay, I'm heading out the vehicle now.
0: I'm getting up-to-date information in real time. I like it. Big up, Kirchie on the
3: later.
0: Track today, man. Yeah. Shout out to Kirchie. You don't know. Like I was saying to you guys, you know, a lot of friendship built throughout this station, Power Jam Radio. I'm sure many of you are on right now listening to me, has met someone who became a good friend of yours. Or, you know, someone you can talk to on a daily basis. Or, you know, you just appreciate, all right? Yeah, they're out there. I for one, can tell you, from the beginning of the station to now, I have
2: Sam,
0: met
2: Samantha.
0: So many friends, so many of you guys, and it's amazing. Let's take it out to the streets once again. Sam, Samantha,
4: yes.
0: How are you?
4: Good morning, good afternoon,
0: how
4: good evening.
0: Doing? Good evening, good afternoon,
4: Merry Christmas.
0: Good morning, what's up?
4: Happy Easter and happy birthday.
0: Thank you so much, my friend. Saying to you, happy belated birthday to you.
4: Have not spoken to you in a while. And yes. Also my condolences to you. I have a bone to pick with you, but I'm not going to pick it on the radio.
0: Oh God, is that a list there, Mike? It's all right. Go ahead. It's all right.
4: Why weren't you here?
0: Listen, so much was going on this year. I've been very
4: busy. I know. I understand.
0: Yeah,
4: I understand. Oh, and my condolences to you
0: and
4: your family. I did call you, and you said you were going to call me back. That's the bone.
0: I understand.
4: Yes. I truly do.
0: Thank you, my dear. Appreciate you.
4: I truly, truly, truly do. So, again, my condolences to you and your family.
0: Thank you.
4: To Mama Jennifer. I send my love and prayers to her. Let her take her time and grief, you know, and don't ever tell her to be strong.
0: Yeah.
4: Let her feel her emotions that she's feeling. There are going to be good days, they're going to be bad days, and you know, but it's all what grief is.
0: All right.
4: She just needs to celebrate, you know, the time that she spent with her sister.
0: Absolutely.
4: And give God thanks for her life.
0: Absolutely.
4: Okay, so you're talking about birthdays.
0: Yeah.
4: Well, I don't ever remember people's birthdays. Facebook is who tells me. Question. I'm very bad at birthdays.
0: Yeah.
4: I'm not offended if someone does not remember mine, just because I don't remember people's birthday either. It is for me everything, because I'm grateful for life, especially now where people are, you see them today and you no longer see them tomorrow. You get a news.
0: Wow.
4: As I said to someone, Facebook is now like the announcement back in the day. You sat at home waiting for it to come over the TV.
0: Right.
4: Now it comes over Facebook, right? Mm-hmm. That's supposed to be social media.
0: Right.
4: It's no longer social. It's so sad.
0: Yeah.
4: So for me, I celebrate my birthday every year prior to 2019.
0: Right.
4: I went on vacation every single year. We went to a different country. And then, of course, the pandemic. So now I've switched now to, of course, having shades of pink, beauty in my brokenness.
0: Right.
4: But for me, my birthday is everything. I even throw a birthday box.
0: Nice.
4: So at the end of it, it runs for a year.
0: Mm-hmm.
4: I got, I think it's like $50 every time it's somebody's birthday.
0: Mm-hmm.
4: And I went out and I spent that entire $650 myself at the mall.
0: Good for you, man.
4: My birthday is everything. I give to people so much that when it's my day, I will celebrate me, because it's my day. I'm very celebrated. selfish when it comes to my birthday and celebrating it and, you know, and thanking God for it and because, again, of how life is. But, I mean, hey, that's me.
0: I love that, though. That is important. You know, you got to enjoy your day. It's about you. You can't depend on someone else to celebrate your birthday. It's you. You got to celebrate first before anyone else.
4: Absolutely.
0: I love that.
4: Absolutely.
0: Pick up yourself.
4: Absolutely.
0: Man. I like that, man.
4: And I just heard you said it's. So who is that one or that several persons you'd have to call name responsible for me not getting a picture for my birthday posted? Who is that person?
0: I know I posted you. I remember that.
4: Did you post me?
0: Yes,
4: I have to go back and see if you post me. Because I do notice that you don't post people anymore.
0: Listen, it got really bad for me, and I get a real abuse all the time, oh God, till my head hot, my sit on here, feel shame. And you know, the person who was abusing me, they didn't even understand how it works because they wasn't even on my page. It's not like Facebook could tell me it's their birthday, but they feel I supposed to know it's their birthday. And this girl went, and you know what's funny about that? Me and her became really, really good friends. It's a good story, but the person who was abusing me, they didn't even understand how it works because they wasn't even on my page. It's not like Facebook could tell me it's their birthday, but they feel I supposed to know it's their birthday. And this girl went, and,

0: We want to get back to it because I know
1: what you. What you need to do, put out a disclaimer, because people do still feel special. You should put out a disclaimer as to the reason why you're doing it. This is the information that you have, and this is why. Yeah. And also keep announcing on the radio. But for those of us, we do feel special. We do feel important.
0: Yes.
1: You know.
0: Of course, it's good when you can hear your birthday being announced on radio, or you know.
1: Yes.
0: You gotta remember.
1: Let me give someone else an opportunity to call.
0: Thank
1: again.
0: You.
1: Good morning. I'm not sure if I said good morning to the Jammers. I just started by telling you off. Good morning, Jammers. Again, my condolences to all those who have lost a loved one. You know, Baby Wayne, I spoke with him yesterday. And to everyone else, happy birthday, happy anniversary. And I'm listening.
0: All right,
1: take care.
0: I may not
1: call in, but I'm listening.
0: All right. Manta. Thank you so much. I appreciate
1: you. All right. God bless you guys. Take care. Okay, bye-bye.
0: All right. Big up to Samantha on the check-in there, man. Samantha Brown, guys. Thank you so much. She just celebrated her birthday as well. You see, I put out a post and she didn't even know. Look at that. Yeah? You see what I'm talking about, man? Hey. What a shout-out to Tammy. Tammy got a lock to all as well. Hey, Tammy. What's going on, Tammy? Big up yourself. And yes, when your birthday comes, I see. I got to see. Well, like I said, guys, it's something I definitely want to get back to. I'm trying to find a better way to do it next time because, you know, I don't want anyone to feel away when it comes to birthdays, you know. But we like when you are happy that we are celebrating you because that's what it's all about, you know what I mean? Big up to all the folks out there. Shout out to you. We also had another thing we call, what was it again? What is the name? Oh, Jammer of the Day. Y'all remember that? Anybody on there haven't been selected to be Jammer of the Day? Yeah. And we explain why you are the Jammer of the Day. Y'all remember that? Yeah, that was massive, man. That was big.
2: DJ Quinn, 8.
0: That blow up so fast is not even funny. Let's take it back out to the streets right now. Call it your life of the year. How you doing today?
3: Doing well, DJ Sean. It's a blessing to be walking in my grave, man. I so appreciate you. I hope I'm a friend to the station. You know, I've met a lot of friends through CPGR, over the years.
0: Thank you, brother.
3: And I was late in coming on, but, you know, delay is not denial. So,
0: of course.
3: I'm glad that I'm allowed to meet so many friends of yours and meet a lot of new friends here at the station.
0: Thank you very much.
3: I like your topic, man. I like your topic. And, you know, I always like to jump in when I can, when I can get it from work a little bit. So I found me a quiet area real quickly.
0: Yeah, man.
3: So hello to Mama C, man. Mama C, I tell you, man, it's always good that we have these mothers. You know, I don't hear much from the fathers who seem like a senior as Mama C. I hope they will call in sometimes. But I love it when Mama C call and encourage you, man, and other mothers who definitely support you on the radio. But birthdays, we're talking about that, right?
0: Right.
3: You need my take on it, right?
0: No, I don't mind saying that. Go ahead. Go ahead, man.
3: Listen, Sean.
0: I want to make sure I get it on tape. I got to get it right so when I cut it up and I play it again. Yeah, so I got it. Everything recording. Go ahead, brother. Let me hear you.
3: Well, bless you. So, I birthdays give me an opportunity to look back at my past. I always say that in my programs, look back at my past, examine my present, in order that I will pattern my future, and to use those lessons to shape my future. Each year, I endeavor to become at least the best version of myself. If you know what I mean, I'm grateful for experiences, the lessons learned, and every step of progress God has helped me make. Because you know, you have some good steps and some bad steps, and the same appreciation for life inspires the birthday shouts out on my program. So, Sean, I have a years ago when I started radio, way back in 2003, I had me a calendar, but it was in paper form. I printed out these pages, and every day of the month, I would try to add somebody. If I meet somebody in the bus, in the train, wherever, I said, when's your birthday? And I would write the name down, family members, friends. If it's your friend, Sean, and you tell me, I'm writing it down, you know? So sometimes I don't even know how I know them, but I put it down on that sheet there. Might be 12 sheets of paper a day, 1 month, which is 12. And every day I have somebody almost on the sheet of paper. So on my programs, I shout them out, Sean. I'm a cheerleader regardless. You don't have to tell me. A lot lots of folks don't remember my birthday, but I remember most people's birthday. Yeah. So I keep it there to

0: shout them out, because like you said, people are to be valued. Mm-hmm. And if you can't offer them money and gifts and stuff, why not shout them out on radio? Yeah. National radio. They might be sitting in a plane, sitting at the airport. They might be stuck somewhere and they hear the name of the radio. You just get their spirit. Right. And so that's my intention as I do live programs, so to lift people up. And so I keep my list with me. So Facebook reminds me a whole lot too, but I keep my list. And sometimes when I don't get on Facebook and I have my list, I don't even remember how, you know, the words I write. Because you know when you write these scribbles, right, you don't remember your own handwriting sometimes. So I might mention wrong name and have to go back and correct it. So it's always important to write it right the first time. Mm-hmm. But I keep a list of people and I announce them, whether the person is my friend, a listener, a social media supporter, or someone I have never met. You know, like I said, it might be your mama. Mama Jennifer, I never met the lady, but I would shout her out if I know it's her birthday. Right. Anybody that I've listened to over the years, I'm celebrating them. So I celebrate small wins and big wins, and birthdays are a big win for me. Yeah. So you don't have to know me or follow me, my programs, to celebrate your life. A simple acknowledgement can help someone feel remembered and appreciated. Yes. So every birthday is another opportunity to give thanks, reflect, grow, and move forward with purpose. And so on behalf of all the DJs who don't get a chance to come in like you and I and do live, we are going to say happy birthday to you all who are listeners near and far, and we continue. I believe that we are doing the best we can to celebrate others. And I think, I don't know if you're going to wear a cheerleader attire, Sean. You know, I don't mind, because I'm sure about myself. I can put on anything. I can wear my mom's clothes and her bra and all kind of stuff and model with it. Right. I know I'm sure, so I could wear all these things, but I don't know if you're going to be a cheerleader, but I can be a male cheerleader on radio for everyone celebrating a birthday, because life is short.
1: I don't know about that one.
0: Sean, you would look fine, Sean. Sean, are you not sure about yourself, Sean?
1: Hello, I hear your partner, but
0: you're a full gent like me, man. What are you talking about? You could give me anything, I could put it on. You know, Sean, one day I went on a cruise, man, and I was hanging with a lady, and the challenge was in the cruise that you had to put on lipstick and you had to come back with a stiletto and all women's attire. I did it, man. I won. I was a nice, dark, tall, and dark female in the making, man. I'm telling you, I'm sure about me. But you know, under the dress, there's good stuff. So I don't not worry about all that stuff. Oh, you know, it's one day.
1: Wait, man.
0: So you can do it, Sean. You can do it, Sean.
1: No, pinch myself. It's weird. It's weird. I can't believe what I'm hearing. Man,
0: but Sean, happy birthday to you and everyone celebrating the birthday. We gotta have some laughter on radio, man. And so I'm glad that you're there live, man. It's always awesome to have you live, and Debbie Wayne, and DJ Steve and Charlie, and you know, Black and everyone who are there. And definitely bigging up the people who are shouting them out one way or the other. We all gotta do this together so we can make people's life feel good, man. Thanks for what you do.
1: Thank you, man. Thank you for what you do as well, DJ Quinn. Big up yourself. You got the chat room there wondering what could all right, my brother, think of yourself every time, man.
0: Hey, I'm full gent, right? Like you are too, right? I know, turning around about that. We can be anything, man. Trust me. All right, God bless you, brother.
1: All right, later, man.
0: All right, man.
1: That is a good one.

Sunshine, Sunshine. Want to know where her picture is at? Hey, Sunshine. Hey, yeah, yeah, yeah, yeah, yeah, yeah. Watch it, there, baby. Watch it, man. I gotta look for a nice picture for my friend, you know. Oh, that was part of the work too, you know. I'm not, listen, guys. I remember

I get another one. Oh, Sean, you know, today's not really my birthday. You know, I see you post my birthday. My birthday's next month. But it says it's their birthday. They're the one who put the wrong date of birth into Facebook, and Facebook is letting us know it's their birthday. So they got to hit us up now and tell us, hey, this is not my birthday today, buddy. Whoa. All those things we used to go through. But, you know, it's out of love. It's all good.

0: Real quick, what are you live in the ear? How you doing right now?
1: Hey, Sean, I'm doing good, thank you. How are you all doing?
0: I am good, Jennifer. I'm wonderful.
1: Great, okay. I want to say condolences to Baby Wayne. I tried to reach him, but I know it must be overwhelming with calls.
0: Yeah.
1: So I want to say condolences to you, Baby Wayne. And condolences goes out to a dear friend of ours over here in East Orange. Been friends with her from since, like, 40 plus years going to 50. Mm-hmm. Her mom passed away last.
0: Oh, wow.
1: I think it was Tuesday.
0: So sorry.
1: Her name is Shirley Roberts. Her daughter's word. I want to say condolences to you guys tomorrow. Right. Well, Friday. Saturday, they're going to lay her to rest.
0: Oh,
1: so
0: wow.
1: I just want everyone who are going through this, you know, time that we all have to go through, because you went through it just last month.
0: Oh, yes.
1: So, guys, be strong. Just have beautiful memories of them, the good and the bad times. And no regrets, right, Sean?
0: That's
1: especially
0: right. No
1: you
0: regrets.
1: With your auntie.
0: Yes.
1: No regrets. Just
0: right.
1: Enjoy what you guys had shared. I watched some of the videos. Very Thank emotional.
0: You. Thank you so much.
1: So, condolence again, Baby Wayne. Hang in there. You and your family. God bless.
0: Yeah.
1: He's up there with his mom, right?
0: Yes. He's there with his mom.
1: Yeah.
0: Oh, yes.
1: His brother. What's his name?
0: His name is Mike. Big Mike, they call him.
1: Mike.
0: Yes, Mike.
1: Yeah, because my mind put it up on his stage.
0: Yes.
1: All right, so I just want to give you all some comforting words this morning. Be strong, and, you know, God give us, and he take.
0: Oh, yes.
1: So they're in a better place.
0: Oh, yes.
1: We don't want to hear that, but that's how it is.
0: Thank you.
1: We lost our mom too, so I live with beautiful memories every day.
0: Of course.
1: So take care, guys. Enjoy. Have a beautiful weekday.
0: Thank you so much.
1: Well, it's middle of the week.
0: Right,
1: take care.
0: All
1: peace
0: right.
1: And love always.
0: Thank you, Miss Jennifer, my mama name.
1: Sure.
0: Right there. Because
1: yes, Miss Jennifer Jones, Jersey and New York.
0: I know, right? All right.
1: Take care. All right.
0: All right. Bye-bye. Shout out to Miss Jennifer there, guys, on the check-in right there. You better do it from now, AJ. Set it now, okay? All of that was fun days, though. I ain't gonna lie. You know, we used to have folks sending in their pictures early. Look, I know you're gonna post my birthday, Sean. Look, I like send you the picture right now. You know who used to do that a lot, too? Earlene. By Earlene, didn't used to play, buddy. Earlene used to send us a picture a week before her birthday. And it's not one, she said. She sent but eight of them. She said, pick one.

0: the street once again. Quali, you're live in the air. What's going on?
1: What can I say going on? I'm in Queens enjoying. Yeah. I'm in Queens enjoying the beautiful weather.
0: Oh, nice. You enjoying the weather?
1: On a beautiful Wednesday. That's Pauline.
0: Well, thank you. What's your name?
1: My name is Steve Massive Rhythm.
0: Big up yourself.
1: I say Rhythm.
0: Big up yourself. Are you joining the conversation right now where we're talking about what birthday means to you? How do you feel when it's your birthday?
1: Well, let me tell you, straight to the point. So long somebody lives, to see the day is one of the biggest gifts and one of the biggest blessings you could ever have.
0: Wow.
1: Forget what you want to give people by and say, life is the most important on your birthday.
0: Mm-hmm.
1: I answer your question 1, 2, 3.
0: 1, 2, 3, that body is straight to the point. I appreciate you, John.
1: Good.
0: Big up to you, and enjoy the weather, man. It's beautiful outside. All right?
1: Right, and I will keep you all posted.
0: Thank you so much. We appreciate you.
1: All right.
0: Take care.
1: Have a blessed day. Thank you.
0: You too, though. Bye-bye. Yeah, man. Wow.

0: day.
1: DJ Sean, I was waiting for you to call my name.
2: Well, was I lying? Was I lying? I tell you the truth.
1: No, but listen.
2: Yes.
1: You know why I started sending you pictures in advance? Because one year you choose one that didn't like it.
2: I remember Arlene liked this picture. Guys, let me tell you, Arlene did not like that picture at all. He's called me, he said, Sean, take the one down. I remember that is true.
1: So I'm like, you know what? Let me tell you something like you said.
2: Arlene started sending your picture in advance.
1: Listen. Birthdays are meant to celebrate. And like the caller said, even if nobody else or your family don't remember,
2: right,
1: the jammers make you feel special.
2: They do. They really
1: do. You know? Yeah, it's a great feeling. You enjoy your day even more, whether you're at work, on vacation, wherever. It's a good feeling. I do think you should get back to that. And the jammer of the day. Jammer of the day was a privilege. And people need to understand it's something that you learn. So it's not just randomly given out to everybody. Some people try to feel a way about that. But in terms of birthdays, they have to know they have to be on your page in order to be recognized and for the accurate birthday.
2: That is so true.
1: Yeah.
2: A lot of them didn't understand what it was all about. They feel, you know, you should know it's their day and you should be posting them just like you post everyone else, you know?
1: Yeah, no, listen, Facebook, we all have busy lives. And sometimes things slip your mind. So Facebook is a great reminder of, hold up, today is this person's birthday. And then you'll be like, oh, shit, I didn't even remember that, you know? So
2: Right.
1: But I just want to tell people, listen, go do your screening every year. Do your blood work. You know, our favorite artist passed away yesterday. I'm hearing that echoing again.
2: I
1: don't know if maybe because I'm a speaker or what, but I'm echoing bad.
2: You're the only one complaining about the echo. So, Gabby, you phone girl. What phone you got, Emma?
1: Whatever.
2: DJ Corrupt, buy a new phone, man. Get nice. Get the iPhone. The iPhone.
1: He tried to get me over to iPhone, but I'm an Android girl, so that ain't happening.
2: I know.
1: But yeah, I just want to tell people, please, please go and do your blood work every year. Do your screening. You know, we just lost Freddie Jackson, my favorite artist, the kidney disease.
2: I know, right? Wow.
1: So people need to understand that we're Caribbean, most of us. We know about cleaning our blood. We know about drinking bitters or receipts, whatever you want to call it. Dandelion, bardock root, all these things. You got to keep your blood clean. It's very important. You have to detox your liver, kidney, colon. Every year, people being diagnosed with cancer and all these other stuff. You know, cancer is all different parts of your body. And that's because you're eating a lot of unhealthy stuff, but you're not cleansing often.
2: Yeah.
1: So as much as we're celebrating birthdays, I want us all to live to be 100. Mm. I want us all to go get our screenings. I want us all to take care of our bodies. That's our temple. Detox your blood and all these other things. Liver, kidney, colon, all these stuff. We don't want to be dealing with kidney disease and heart issues and all this stuff. Blood pressure leads to a whole lot of other issues, high blood pressure.
2: I know.
1: And that's something that people have to maintain as well, you know. You have to get enough sleep. I know, Sean, you say you don't get enough sleep. I don't get 8 hours, so, but I should, I'm working and trying to get 8 hours every night, but I don't get it, to be honest.
2: Yeah.
1: But sleep is very important, maintaining your stress level, eating healthy, and cleansing often. Yeah. Maybe even if you say once every month.
2: Yeah,
1: well, you know, I try to do my detoxing every 2 weeks. So you got to keep your body clean and healthy if you want to live a long, healthy life. So jammers, we're celebrating birthdays. Let's try to all live to be 100 if we can. Got off to retire. My mother's 70 this year.
2: Wow.
1: Well, no, actually, wait. No, she's 68. She might be 70 in 2 years. But I call this the golden years that we're celebrating her and her life. And I know this country is pushing retirement age to be 70 soon. I think it's at 67 right now.
2: Yeah.
1: They want people to die by 70 so they can keep all your retirement money. But I'm saying if we detox and if we take care of our bodies, we can enjoy our retirements.
2: Yeah.
1: You know?
2: Yeah.
1: So, jammers, if you're listening, please be health conscious of the things that you're doing. And I'm wishing everybody a blessed and productive day. Jammers, this is Arlene, DJ Shank. Keep up the good job, and we're listening.
2: Thank you so much, Earlene. Thank you, guys. Hear that? That is Earlene. Great, great, great, great information there she shared with us, and how important it is for you to take care of yourself. Self-care, it's always the best care you can give yourself, okay? So, yeah, man, get at it. Get at it. I have learned that, and there's a lot of things I have changed. I told you guys when I came back from Guyana to now, I start checking for me more, okay? And I'm very serious about that, and I encourage you the same. Do the same, because, you know, it's only you knows, man, you know? You worry about everything that's going on around you, but you're not taking care of you. All right, now I start doing a thing now where when I reach home at a certain time now, my phone have to go on silent and put to rest for a bit, because it used to just be on it every minute. You're worrying about what's happening, what needs to be posted, what needs to do that. I start taking time for me now. Very important, because, hey, this life, like I said, is not promised to any one of us. And, you know, you can do as much as you want and forget about you, and when you're no longer here, what do you become? Just a memory. And I'm just

0: we're going to take it back out to the streets once again. Calling you live in the air. What's happening? How you doing?
1: Good morning, Sean.
0: Good morning, T.
1: I'm hearing an echo. This is Paula Glendiva, Paul.
0: Hi, Ms. Glendiva. How are you?
1: Wonderful.
0: That is awesome.
1: And I'm locked in listening. And I really did enjoy when you used to put our pictures out. But I enjoy it while it lasts. And now Sugar Boom Boom usually does it. So I appreciate that, too.
0: Nice.
1: It makes me feel special. I'm cloud nine for all month.
0: I love that. Well, a lot of the jammers
1: start
0: to do, like I said, it all started here. Got to give the Power Jam some credit. We all started that because I remember when Facebook first started and they put all these different things. A lot of people didn't know how to do those things, you know, and we started it and everyone started running with it and it was a beautiful thing. It's good to celebrate one another.
1: Yes.
0: You know, it was like for you to see over 100 or plus people saying happy birthday to you that don't even know you, a complete stranger.
1: Yes.
0: Wishing you all the best on your day. That is really, really nice. And that's the reason why we set out to do these things, celebrate the people that support us. And I trust me, I have no regrets. I just want to do it a little bit differently. I will get back to it, but I want to do it different because it used to cause so much issues that I couldn't handle. And I had to just slow it down. It was just too much stress for me.
1: Well, I'm sorry that happened. But when you put up my picture, I show my whole family. I show off. Look how I'm, you know, the registration is putting up my pictures.
0: I feel
1: wonderful.
0: Thank you.
1: Special.
0: I'm so happy you were feeling that way. And don't worry, we make sure you feel that way all over again very soon, okay? I'm working on that.
1: All right.
0: You
1: all right. Everybody celebrating a birthday.
0: Yeah, man.
1: Happy birthday. Baby Wayne, my deepest sympathy to you and your family. Happy graduation. Happy everything like Denny's usually says.
0: Thank you so much, Diva. Big up yourself, mama.
1: All right, bye-bye.
0: Big up to the caller, man. Good to hear from our jammers out there, how you feel, you know. It used to be awesome. Sugar Boom Boom, big up, man. Look at that, Sugar Boom Boom. You're making some

0: like that.
1: Janelle Clement, WA Business Audio.
0: And we're going to take it back out to the streets right now. Calling you live in the ear. Good afternoon to you, and how you doing?
2: Good afternoon, DJ Sean.
0: Good afternoon, Lady Janelle. What's happening?
2: How are you?
0: I'm wonderful, my friend. What about you?
2: Oh, good. I'm good.
0: That's
2: I just
0: good.
2: Want you to know that I have a bird in 2 days. And I am sending you my picture that I wanted you to put up.
0: All right, sweetheart. No problem.
2: And not the day before my birthday like you did last year.
0: Well, I got to go with what Facebook say, you know. So, you know what? When you send that picture, make sure you put the
2: Facebook
0: date.
2: Facebook has never said my birthday is on the 8th. My birthday is on the 9th.
0: Some of you guys has got 2 or 3 Facebook.
2: No, I got one birthday, darling. October the 9th.
0: Right.
2: My sister is the 10th, the day after me.
0: I remember that. So,
2: I'm going to send you my picture that I want you to put up.
0: All right.
2: And then my birthday comes around, I feel so happy.
0: Aww. I love that.
2: I feel happy. Like when your birthday was there, I was like, oh my God, I wish it was my birthday the same time too. So,
0: well, thank you, my dear.
2: I'm going to be celebrating my birthday on Friday.
0: All right, Libra sister, big up yourself, man.
2: And I've had my girlfriend came in from Guyana to spend my birthday with me.
0: Wow.
2: So I'm going to have a good birthday this year.
0: I love that. That is awesome. That is awesome. Big up yourself, mama. We got you, right? All right, good.
2: Okay, thank you, Sean. Bye-bye.
0: Lady Janelle. Okay, wow. Big up to Lady Janelle on that one right there, man. Love Jones, don't worry, baby. I'm gonna make sure I put, you know, I got a thing now. I got Alexa. I have my iPhone as well. It can remind me when it's your birthday. I'm putting the dates. So Siri, when you hear I say, please remind me. When Love Jones' birthday is, just lock it in and just let me know when it is, okay?

But I want to tell you, my friend, nice and nice. Granny Gilly, big up yourself. Well known as Sunshine Lady. Yeah, she's such a sweetheart, man.

0: right now calling you alive in the air. Talk to me.
1: Can you hear Sean?
0: Yes.
1: I'm calling because you said that a lot of jammers have met each other on CPG.
0: Yes.
1: But I must tell you that one special person that I met on CPG
0: is
1: Timo.
0: Is who? Man, you sound like you're stealing a car, man. What are you doing to the phone, man?
1: The car driving.
0: Oh, well, all right, talk over. Wait, sir, who's the person? Let me hear you good. I want to hear you.
1: Miss Dorothy.
0: Who?
1: Miss Dorothy.
0: Oh, Miss Dorothy. Oh, man, Miss Dorothy. Yes. She's so amazing.
1: She is phenomenal.
0: Yes, she
1: my dear.
0: Is. Very much, very much.
1: I can't tell you, last year for my birthday, and come to spend a weekend with me from the country.
0: Wow. Man, they're gone down now again, man. We get to hear you. We want to hear the juice, you know. We want to hear you good, man.
1: He said that she took a flight and come to spend the day with me last year.
0: I remember that. I tell you what, when I heard about that, I think I talked to you about it. I said, that is just amazing.
1: You should see me at the airport on any
0: morning. Oh, man. That is awesome, you know. Really, really awesome.
1: That's in the people airport.
0: Yeah. Yeah, man. Wow. Imagine that. So, guys, who are not hearing what she said, let me just repeat what she just said there. She said she met someone very special off of Caribbean Power Jam and became good friends with that person. And her name is Miss Dorothy, who you guys talk to in the app there and see every day. Miss Dorothy is a sweetheart. She went all the way to Canada and spent Kirchie's birthday with her. That right there is awesome when you have folks looking out for you like that. Big up to you, man. You should feel special. I'm telling you, unreal, huh? Wow, I like that.
1: I love her to death.
0: Yeah, man.
1: So, Miss Dorothy, big up yourself, my love.
0: Yeah, man. I like that, Kirchie. Big up yourself, man. I got to give you a round of applause again. I like that, you know. Celebrate the people that make sure you feel happy all the time. And I know she done that for
1: yes,
0: you.
1: Yes,
0: you know,
1: yes,
0: little crazy, yes.
1: She,
0: you know?
1: Yeah. Every day.
0: Yeah, man. I like that. Big up. Thank you so much, Kirchie. Appreciate it, baby. Big up. Miss Dorothy, take a big up, man.
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0: That is dope. Like they would say, like my son would say, that is dope right there. Yeah, buddy. I like things like that, you know. Let's go back out to the street. That one, they're gone. You can chat me back, 718-393-5385. The phone lines are open. Feel free to give me a call back, okay? What a shout out to the man, Kelvin, got it locked on. Kelvin is saying here, DJ Sean, one thing that I love about CPJ is that you celebrate everyone every day. When I listen to your programs, I always hear you say happy birthday. Well, happy birthday to everyone. And it is very nice of you. All right, big up yourself there, man. Appreciate that, man. Yeah, yeah. We celebrate
3: Edward
0: folks,
3: June.
0: Okay? We do. We celebrate everybody. And we're going to take it back out to the streets right now. Calling you live in the air. How you doing?
4: Morning, DJ Sean. How are you?
0: But I know this baby voice, boy. I know this voice, buddy. Oh, God, I know this voice. Is this baby face? Wait.
4: Really?
0: Hello?
4: Baby face? You're following this thing. Get it right.
0: When I get it right, though, lad. It's not baby face. It's dolly face, dolly.
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0: What's going on, dolly?
4: I'm good. How are you, DJ Sean?
0: I'm good, sweetheart. Good to hear your voice, man. How are you
4: good
0: doing?
4: To hear your voice. Good afternoon, jammers.
0: Yeah,
4: I know you guys haven't heard me in like forever.
0: Oh, that is nice to hear you, girl. Big up yourself, man. I know you're working on something big. We can get to all of that later. Don't fight up everything good. I'm excited for you, by the way. I must say,
4: it's
0: really good to hear what you're doing. I'm 100% behind you on it. You don't know that. But tell the folks, what's up? What's going on? Where you been?
4: Well, you know, I was in my little, you know, in my little hole, you know, mm-hmm. doing things right. on the cover. So I'm now ready to explode.
0: Oh, yes. Big things coming, buddy. Big, big, big, big,
4: big things.
0: Things
4: coming. And Jammers, you will hear about it because yes. we will be soon on air in the next, what, 2 weeks from now?
0: Yes.
4: Talking about this big excitement, this big journey.
0: For you. I'm so happy for you. This is good. Listen, I like to see when folks do great things, and this is good for you. I think you're onto something great, and you will get the support from the Caribbean Power Jam family, because this is going to be a big change for the Caribbean islands as well, and also here.
4: Yes.
0: Yeah. So super
4: yes,
0: happy
4: for
0: about
4: sure.
0: That. Yeah, man. Don't worry. We ain't letting out too much yet. We can wait.
4: No, it's a surprise. It's a surprise. We can't let all the pig out of the bag as yet. It's a surprise, but it's coming. It's coming.
0: Of course. It's coming. But big up yourself, man. It's good to hear your voice, man. It's good to hear from you.
4: Yes, DJ Sean. So you guys do take care. Enjoy. Right. Have a blessed and safe day out there.
0: Thank you.
4: Buckle up. It's getting cold. So you guys keep warm and cozy.
0: Thank you so much. Big up yourself, okay? All right.
4: Yes, DJ Sean.
0: All right.
4: Thanks.
0: Dolly face, buddy. And she do have a dolly face, by the way, if you don't know. Yeah, let me tell you. Real dolly face.

0: friends from Caribbean Power Jam. I want to give all of you your flowers today.
1: What we have,
0: big up to your mind. Makes me feel good to know you have folks out there who became friends just by what we do here at CPJ.

0: Mia. How you doing?
1: Hey, DJ Sean. Good afternoon. I'm great. Yourself?
0: I'm wonderful. Who do I have the pleasure of speaking with right now?
1: It's Lady Bo. I'm at work. I have to wait until I went by lunch.
0: Lady Bo, what's going on, my friend? How you doing, girl?
1: I'm good. First, I just want to say condolences to DW, praying for him and his family, especially his father. I remember those days when his father would come on the radio and bring us the word in the morning. So, you know, I thought about him immediately, you know, to be the child, you know.
0: Of course.
1: But, the first, my condolences to DW and his family and the CPJ family, because we love you guys as family.
0: Thank you so much, Beth.
1: And you're welcome. And in terms of birthday, what does birthday mean to me? So for me, birthday is all about giving thanks. Giving thanks because I'm a Thanksgiving baby. My birthday always falls very close to Thanksgiving. If my birthday is ever on a Thursday, it's always a Thanksgiving Thursday.
0: Wow, special birthday.
1: And so my birthday is always about giving thanks because I have no other option but to be thankful because it's looking there for Thanksgiving.
0: Yeah. Wow. I like that. Thanksgiving. And so you get everything. You get food. Everything.
1: I don't get food. No, I just get work because it's Thanksgiving. People always want you to cook something.
0: Wow. So you get all the cooking on your birthday. Wow.
1: Yeah, I get more food, more work than food.
0: I know. I know. Well, from the time, I want to ask you this, though. From the time you've been
1: DJ
0: on...
1: DJ Charlie will tell you, I'll be always cooking. Yes, go ahead.
0: From the time you've been on Caribbean Power... By the way, how did you hear about CPJ or get to Caribbean Power Jam, if you don't mind me asking?
1: Oh, sure. So I have a sister. She has the radio app on her refrigerator. And in fact, I was at her Thanksgiving 2021. And that's how we were being entertained. And we were so fascinated by the fact that he could just press the refrigerator and listen to the radio.
0: Wow.
1: Yeah, so she has the app on the refrigerator. You can press. So that's when I first heard about you guys in terms of Power Jam.
0: Right.
1: And I've been listening ever since then. And then, you know, about 2 years later, I downloaded the app, which is why I became so very active. But I was listening to it in 2021.
0: You definitely.
1: From my sister who have you live on the radio all the time. As long as the fridge is on, the radio is on. So you know the radio is always on, but the fridge is always on.
0: Oh, yes. So have you ever, I don't know if you did, but since you became a listener and a supporter of CPJ, I do know you support all our events. You come out and you're always there, even with your daughter. I see that. That is really nice. Have you made any friend on Caribbean Power Jam? Any friends? Who do you came friend with? Anyone?
1: Yeah, well, the first person that approached me, she walked right up to my face and she said, "You are Lady Bo."
0: Oh, wow.
1: And that was Miss Simone Chocolate.
0: Oh, God, the chocolate girl.
1: She said, "I know this face, it's Lady Bo."
0: Wow, she don't forget faces, you know. She got something.
1: No, she walked right up to me.
0: Oh, wow.
1: Lady Bo.
0: And you guys
1: and of course, I didn't know who she was because on the Power Jam app, she has a picture of a lady in a big face. What do you call it? Picture thingy.
0: What's that?
1: She has a picture, a cartoon character. So I didn't know what she looked like.
0: Okay.
1: And then I saw her several times later, and she was like, "I see you don't remember me, no, because you have a different hairstyle and you have another hair."
0: She's bald headed now. She's bald headed. Yeah, she bald head. You know.
1: But now I know. Now I know the face now. So it doesn't matter what she had going on the hair.
0: Right.
1: But Simone Chocolate was first to be very good friend with me, and then last year we came to Dammit Ball, and my cousin recognized. My cousin, she is Miss Palm Beach. She's usually silent, but she's always listening. Whenever she comes on as Miss Palm Beach.
0: Mm-hmm.
1: She saw Lady Janelle, and she went. She did the same thing Simone did. She said, "I know you. You are Lady Janelle."
0: Wow.
1: So, but that I got nice. To meet Arlene. I got to meet Simone. I got to meet Janelle. I got to meet Miss Love Jones.
0: Oh yes.
1: You know, she has a face you can never forget her face.
0: I tell you, always.
1: So if
0: cheery.
1: I see them out on the street outside of CPJ events, I will know exactly who they are, and everyone is friendly. So yeah.
0: Very much, yeah, man. Thank you, my dear. I appreciate you. Thank you for sharing.
1: And I love you guys. You guys know how much I love you. I, you know, we the most you. Important thing I love about the CPJ community is the professionalism and the respect and the love that we share for each other. I love it.
0: Thank you so, so much for those words right there. Appreciate you, my dear. Pick up yourself, okay?
1: And you too. Thank you for doing what you do. I always say my life has gotten so much better.
0: Wow.
1: Since I've become a part of the CPJ family on a different level than just listening. Oh my gosh.
0: Wow. Wow.
1: Life is more than what life is always worth living for me. Because y'all know me, I be living it up.
0: Wow.
1: But
0: that
1: it's
0: is
1: even
0: awesome.
1: More so now. So.
0: Awesome.
1: Thank you. Thank you. Thank you.
0: Thank you, my dear. Big up yourself, okay?
1: Yeah.
0: All right.
1: I will. You too. Take care. Keep doing what you do. You're blessed and you are anointed.
0: Thank you very much. You take care now. Mm-hmm. Bye-bye.
1: You too. Bye.
0: All right. Lady Boo there, guys.

0: crazy boy, then I have to call to elaborate on something else. You asked me how long I've been a part of TPJ. So the information I gave before regarding TPJ is correct, but I've been around you guys for a long time because I used to hang out with your cousin Trina and Christina. They had to come to Bowles and they live on Rockaway.
1: Oh, you know
0: Avenue
1: my cousin
0: in Brooklyn.
1: Trina?
0: Yeah. I know the whole crew. I know your cousin Maggie. Wow. I know PJ. I know Katrina. I know. I've always been a part of the family. I always tell you, I've always been hidden in plain sight. I used to hang out with Larry Liquid Love all the time.
1: Wow.
0: I just used to sneak in, having a good time, and sneak back out.
1: That is awesome to hear, man. Wow, wow. Yeah, man, Trina, my cousin.
0: Yeah, so,
1: that is Magic Sister, by the way. You know that, right?
0: Yeah, I know Trina. I know all children. Crystal, Diamond, Jade. I've been I've been around you guys for more than 30 years.
1: That is
0: hidden in plain sight.
1: Oh, okay. Well, nice to know, man. Nice to know.
0: Yeah, so no. CPJ, the radio station, the app is new to me in terms of, you know, the engagement in that aspect of your you know, the family.
1: Right.
0: But I've always been a party goer.
1: Oh, yes.
0: My daughter was having a grand time last time.
1: Oh,
0: you know,
1: God, she had a ball.
0: I have passed the baton.
1: I was so happy to see that because I figured she'd have come and she'd have sit down and want them, why mommy bring me here? But this girl is having a ball and I love that, man. Tell her thank you again for coming, all right?
0: And you just happened to see her this time because you guys were hanging out right next to us.
1: Oh.
0: But she was at the Big Diva Ball in March.
1: What
0: happened?
1: She having fun.
0: When the party was over, Sean, my daughter had cut all over the bottom of her foot. Next morning, she was with mommy. How do I have all these cuts? She was having so much fun. She was trampling on the broken bottles on the ground. She was going left and right. Next day, she said, what happened? We were like...
1: Yeah, she really had fun, man. I'm glad to hear that. Thank you so much.
0: She has a good time at your event every time. This is your birthday, the one that's the third event that she came to. This is the first time you guys paid attention to her, but she's been to two Big Cooper party and one down at the ball. She comes out.
1: All right. Tell her to say thanks once again. I appreciate you, all right?
0: You're never gonna forget her anymore.
1: I know, right? She had a ball. For sure.
0: Yeah.
1: All right, Melanie. Anytime, man. All right. Big up, Lady Boo on the check in there, guys. Phone lines are still open. I see all the calls are coming in. You can call me back. That is 718-393-5385. For all those WhatsApp callers, you can call 347-574-1157, okay? We want to hear from you, man. It's Power Jam. Good afternoon. Shout out to all those on that lunch break right now.

0: And we're going to go back out to the streets right now. Quality, you're live on the air. How you doing? Good afternoon.
1: Fine, thank you for asking, DJ Sean. This is Peggy.
0: Hi.
1: First of all, I would like to extend my condolences to B. Deb and his entire family at this time. I know how he's feeling, broken, but I'll continue to lift them up in prayers.
0: Thank you so much.
1: Also, DJ Sean, yes, and all of your DJs are special. And for me, listening to the radio station, I like your topics that you bring, you know, for discussion.
0: Yeah.
1: It's very nice. It's very therapeutic. And I like the honesty of the jammers when they call in. Mm-hmm. But most of all, I know you missed my 65th birthday, but that's okay this year.
0: Yeah.
1: But I know I'm special to you guys because for my 60th, you had Grumps Morgan singing to me, and I will remember always.
0: Yeah, that was awesome. Right. I remember that.
1: That was epic.
0: Yes,
1: right.
0: It was. Yeah.
1: So, and I must say thank you for everything. And kudos to the DJ, DJ Steve, DJ Blacker, BW, and others. And most of all, I must say a special thank you for Benita Mentis. She's a gem. And Michelle Wilson. They continue to check in on me every day.
0: That is awesome to hear.
1: Awesome. And yes, and I must let you guys know that.
0: I love that.
1: That, you know, yes, they're pretty good. So thank you for taking my call.
0: Anytime,
1: Miss
0: Peggy. Anytime. Huh? Anytime, anytime.
1: You're welcome. And I'm going to say, like Margaret, we have to remember those that are gone too.
0: Yes.
1: Keep playing the good music.
0: That's right.
1: So, and other. Yes. Oh, that's with Margaret. Special.
0: Oh, yes.
1: Keep playing the good music.
0: I know.
1: So take care, DJ Sean.
0: You're welcome.
1: And have a blessed day. I'm going to give others a call because your line is on fire today and you might be working overtime. Have a blessed day.
0: You
1: bye-bye.
0: Too. You take care, Miss Margaret. Miss Margaret Akashi, they won. I won. That is awesome, though. I miss Miss Margaret. May she continue to rest in peace. Miss Margaret, you guys remember her. She used to call in and always said, keep playing the good music there, DJ. Rose, we're going out, Rosie. I love my CPJ family. I can't live without you. Oh, yeah? We can't live without you, neither, girl.

on this president that we have right now. As many of you know, he has gone completely mad. I gotta say it, he's gone completely mad. The man is now telling Iran to drop some bombs in the states that he doesn't like. What kind of president we really have in the White House? What is really going on? Something needs to be done. Something needs to slow this man down because it's not good. It's not good. This is the man who told us the reason he went and invaded Iran is because they were about to drop bombs. And he's the president. He have to protect us. He have to do everything. But now, things are not going his way. It's time to drop some bombs at the people he does not like. What kind of person is that? You know,

what they want. When they can't get what they want from you, all of a sudden they change. This Donald. Donald is that man right there. Time for a shake-up, guys. And the only way he can be put in place is if you put Democrats into the House. Not only the House, but the Senate. Both. Give us some new governors for these states as well. Do what you need to do. Go out there and vote. I want to make sure I put it out there for you guys because it's very important for us to stay focused this time around and do the right thing. Don't sit this one out, please. Do not. Come November 3rd, Democrats must take over the leadership when it comes to this country because it's going bad. All right? Prices are going up. Gas is going up. Everything is going up. And if you look back, every time Democrats are in charge, for some reason, the economy does well. And every time you take Democrats out of power and you give it to the Republicans, they put us into a mess. We got to

0: keep it real. Look at your history. 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They make a mess. We've been through it over and over. When it was Bush, Obama came and fixed it. When it's Trump, Biden came and fixed it. Now we got Trump again. A mess again. They're getting rich. You're getting poor. Things are getting bad for you. Everything is expensive.
1: Michael, Dr. Sell.
0: We need a change. Please, I beg every one of you. Encourage your family and friends, your coworkers, your neighbors. If they can vote, tell them to do so. I'll call you live in a year. How you doing? Good afternoon.
2: Good afternoon.
0: What's happening?
2: And thank you for taking this call. I don't know. Anything. I might be the final one for today.
0: Yes.
2: But I just let me call quick and push it in.
0: Go ahead.
2: Because I really, really wanted to publicly give my condolence to Baby Wayne and his family.
0: Yes, brother.
2: And just want him to stay strong. These things happen. There's nothing we could do about it.
0: Right.
2: You know, life, that's part of it. And we got to accept what's going on in life, you know what I'm saying? Because we only here to appreciate things and move on.
0: Right, of course.
2: But I just want to say stay strong, Baby Wayne. Hold the family together, because believe you me, man, when certain people die in the family, the whole families break up, because some families get greedy and wanted this and wanted that.
0: Oh, yes.
2: And yeah. You don't want a part of that.
0: Correct.
2: You know, so, yeah. So keep the family together.
0: Yeah.
2: Stay strong and hold one head, and you all just enjoy what God have in store for you guys.
0: Yeah, brother.
2: Just want to let you guys know that.
0: Appreciate you on that, my brother.
2: Yeah, man. Yeah, man. Yeah, man.
0: Big up yourself.
2: That's man. How it is.
0: Yeah, man. Big up, Michael. Thank you.
2: Yes, so respect.
0: All right.
2: Have a nice day, people.
0: All right, you take care.
2: Jammers, keep jamming.
0: Keep jamming.
2: That is the only voice you get in the Caribbean. So
0: yeah, man,
2: let the Caribbean roll.
0: That's right,
2: bro. All right. Big appreciate you, Sean, what you're doing. Keep up the good work.
0: Appreciate you as well.
2: And keep sharing our love, man. A liberal love. Let people know it's a loving thing.
0: That's right.
2: You know, you gotta keep sharing the love. Nothing we can do. That's how we live.
0: This love. With love all the time.
2: But we need a lot more respect.
0: Of course.
2: From people out there and appreciation. We don't get enough because people ain't got patience anymore, Sean. And it's scary.
0: It is scary, brother. Trust me, I know. And you know, all we could do is like we mother always said, just pray, man. Just my son, just pray, no man. We can keep praying, Mike. We can keep praying. The love is.
2: Yeah, but sometimes you're praying is like, you know, my grandma used to say something.
0: What's that?
2: And I grew up and I see it happening for real.
0: What's that?
2: You know what she used to say?
0: Yeah.
2: She say when you do good, you hold wood. When you do bad, you see God. And sometimes the people who do bad live better than me and you, Sean.
0: It's true, you know. That is
2: I'm telling you, that's kind of scary, yo.
0: I don't know what that is about, but it's true. That is the case out there. But, you know, listen, like I said, at this period of my life, I have one motto, and I will focus on me. I'm very serious about it, Mike. I'm about myself now. I don't concern how people feeling about certain things. Like, if I can't help you, or you feel you getting what you want from me, however you feel, I can't say them things anymore, brother.
2: Correct is right, John. I agree with that.
0: I will continue to do what I do, and that's spreading love, something that I start to do from the very beginning of this station. It will continue to on the rest of my life. At the end, it is only one man that can judge me, and he is above me right now. And that's
2: beautiful.
0: Almighty. I don't care about nothing else, brother. All right?
2: But I just want to let you know one thing before you leave.
0: Go on.
2: That song you're playing there, boy, you play that song twice.
0: Oh.
2: And that song mean a lot to you, boy. I know something.
0: Like song, but
2: it puts you back in a position and a time when you first hear that song.
0: I like the song, bad boy. big up,
2: play the game, boy. Close off with the song, boy.
0: Yeah, man. Appreciate you, brother. Big up your
2: appreciate
0: song.
2: It, my man. Loving. All right, good.
0: All right. Shout out to the man, Michael, on the check-in right there, man. My brother, my Libra brother right there. Dexter, anywhere you stand, Dexter. Were you there, boy? Dexter. Hey, since I give me boy some advice, me boy guy in all over Japan, Jamaica, now he come, he guy in Florida. You,

0: Big up to you guys, man. Thank you, thank you, thank you. Have a blessed, blessed day. I'm going to play this last one here for a sunshine lady out there in Florida who's celebrating her birthday today. And anyone else out there, if you are celebrating your birthday as well, do enjoy. Happy birthday from the Power Jam family. We wish you nothing but the best on this beautiful...
1: Granny Denise Peters.
0: Beautiful day. Whoa, Miss Peters are coming by. Whoa. Hello, birthday queen. What's happening?
2: What's happening? I'm good.
0: You're good? You sound good, man.
2: Yes.
0: How you feeling? Today's your big day, man. How you feeling?
2: I know. Chapter 52.
0: Oh, Jesus, girl. You don't look like...
2: Isn't that something?
0: I thought you was like...
2: God damn.
0: 29, 30 or something.
2: No, man.
0: That is good. God is good, man. God is good. I love that.
2: Yeah.
0: How are you feeling today, knowing it's your birthday? And what does your birthday mean to you?
2: So, before, I just think it as another day.
0: Mm.
2: But now that I'm getting older, I'm grateful that I can wake up, put my legs on the floor, open my eyes, I can see light, I can speak.
0: Nice.
2: You know, I can touch, I can feel.
0: Beautiful. I love
2: that. Oh my God, that's awesome.
0: That is awesome. That is really awesome, man. Big up to you on your big day. I know you must got something you're going to buy, because I encourage everyone, every time your birthday come around, you should always spend some money on yourself. So tell us,
2: you know,
0: what are you doing with that?
2: I never had a photo shoot.
0: Oh, okay.
2: So I'm doing it today. Right now, I'm presently getting my makeup done.
0: Ooh, check you out. What? I like that. That sounds good. That's a good one.
2: And then I'll do my photo shoot.
0: All right.
2: And then me and my daughter are going to hang out.
0: Yes.
2: And then my son and I will hang out later on in the week because he's at school.
0: Yes, I love that. Big up yourself, man, and happy birthday to you. I do hope you
2: enjoy. I want to tell all the dramas you wish me, text me, whatever.
0: Uh-huh.
2: Happy birthday. Thank you.
0: Wow. Awesome.
2: The phone is echoing, but that's okay.
0: All right. And before you
2: and
0: go.
2: To you. Go ahead.
0: Before you go, though, you get back to me. I know you've been a jammer for a while. Tell me, who became friends on this station with you that you are proud to say that is a good friend of yours from CPJ? Which one?
2: My goodness. I'm speaking to you right now.
0: What?
2: My goodness, Sean Samson. My popsy.
0: Man, don't make a cry, man. Oh, God.
2: My popsy love.
0: Oh.
2: You are my buddy. You hear me?
0: Oh, man. Oh.
2: You, Sassy, my sister. I love her.
0: Wow.
2: Arlotta.
0: Yeah.
2: Who else? Shades of Essence.
0: Wow.
2: These people I talk to every day,
0: really?
2: And you are one of them.
0: Wow, and these are folks you didn't even know them. You met them too soon.
2: No.
0: Amazing.
2: No. The first time I met you, remember what happened?
0: Oh, God, I nearly had a heart attack. Oh, Lord. Oh, yeah.
2: You almost had a heart attack.
0: I remember that. That was a special day.
2: I wish we had recorded that.
0: Yeah, that was a special day.
2: But, Power Jam to the world, you know. Whenever I get to see all the jambas, you know.
0: Yeah, man.
2: It's always a good time.
0: I love that. I love that, Sunshine.
2: And to every one of us, all the jammers.
0: Yeah.
2: You know, you guys did a good thing.
0: Thank you so much.
2: And as I always say to you, you know, somebody's watching over you.
0: Thank you, my dear. I appreciate
2: it. And you got this.
0: Yeah, man.
2: And Power Jam to the world. We breaking barriers, you know?
0: Every day. All day. Big up. Big up yourself. I got one song for you before you go, you know?
2: What's that?
0: It's called something. One more year.
2: Happy birthday, yeah, my friend. One more year, pandem.
0: Yeah, man. Big up.
2: One all of vibes. Next year, we doing this again.
0: Pop. Big up yourself, sunshine. Happy birthday to you, my dear.
2: Thank you. Love you guys.
0: We love you too, man. Big up, big up, big up.
2: Bye-bye.
0: Every time. Bye-bye. All right, guys, that's Sunshine Lady, my Libra sister right there, who's celebrating her birthday today. Again, on behalf of the entire Power Jam family, we wish you nothing but the best on your special day. We're going to give you the last song out. Peace and love. Granny Gilly, my friend. Big up.

0: I know is the governor of New York has one duty. 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
1: Governor Kathy Hochul announces a major investment to make the subway safer and more accessible.
0: Your family is my fight. And I'll fight and fight and fight to do whatever I can to give you that security that you deserve.
2: Governor Hochul fired up tonight saying she's in fight mode.
0: In case you don't know, New Yorkers, we do not back down. Not now, not ever. President Donald Trump tweeted, "Long live the king." I'm here to say New York hasn't labored under a king in over 250 years. I'm sure as hell are not going to start now. I want New York to be a place where people don't just get by, they get ahead.
3: As much as $400 will be on the way to many New Yorkers starting this fall.
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4: In case you don't know, New Yorkers, we do not back down, not now, not ever. President Donald Trump tweeted, "Long live the king." I'm here to say New York hasn't labored under a king in over 250 years. You sure as hell are not going to start now. I want New York to be a place where people don't just get by, they get ahead.
5: As much as $400 will be on the way to many New Yorkers starting this fall.
4: For every first responder, every retail worker, every teacher, every senior on fixed income, parents working overtime to support their family, and every young person who wants to build their future here. We got that done.
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7: In case you don't know, New Yorkers, we do not back down, not now, not ever. President Donald Trump tweeted, "Long live the king." I'm here to say New York hasn't labored under a king in over 250 years. I'm sure as hell I'm not going to start now.
4: I want New York to be a place where people don't just get by, they get ahead.
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1: In case you don't know, New Yorkers, we do not back down. Not now, not ever. President Donald Trump tweeted, "Long live the king." I'm here to say New York hasn't labored under a king in over 250 years. I'm sure as hell not going to start now. I want New York to be a place where people don't just get by, they get ahead.
2: As much as $400 will be on the way to many New Yorkers starting this fall.
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1: Yeah, right cheek, left cheek, don't do it, just balance.
2: Is the governor of New York has one duty: protect her citizens and fight like hell to put money back in their pockets whenever I can.
3: Governor Kathy Hochul announces a major investment to make the subway safer and more accessible.
2: Your family is my fight, and I'll fight and fight and fight to do whatever I can to give you that security that you deserve.
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2: In case you don't know, New Yorkers, we do not back down, not now, not ever. President Donald Trump tweeted, "Long live the king." I'm here to say New York hasn't labored under a king in over 250 years. I'm sure as hell are not going to start now. I want New York to be a place where people don't just get by, they get ahead.
3: As much as $400 will be on the way to many New Yorkers starting this fall.
2: For every first responder, every retail worker, every teacher, every senior on fixed income, parents working overtime to support their family, and every young person who wants to build their future here. We got that done.
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1: Yeah, right cheek, left cheek, don't do it, just balance.
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3: Governor Kathy Hochul announces a major investment to make the subway safer and more accessible.
2: Your family is my fight, and I'll fight and fight and fight to do whatever I can to give you that security that you deserve.
4: Governor Hochul fired up tonight, saying she's in fight mode.
2: In case you don't know New Yorkers, we do not back down, not now, not ever. President Donald Trump tweeted, "Long live the king." I'm here to say New York hasn't labored under a king in over 250 years. I'm sure as hell are not going to start now. I want New York to be a place where people don't just get by, they get ahead.
3: As much as $400 will be on the way to many New Yorkers starting this fall.
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good afternoon to everyone getting on to him. What's going on, jammers? How you all doing today? It's now the rush hour. It's your boy Charlie and DJ Sean, man. It's special for you guys today. If you don't

0: 5:30 in the afternoon. We want to welcome all of you guys who got it locked on across the globe. Big up to all those in the tri-state area. How y'all doing today? Hope you're well. Got a little special going on right now. We got Charlie in the house today. We're going to be chopping it up a little bit as we get ready for Election Day in just, what is it, that many days we got left?
1: Like 30-something days?
0: No, I think like 20-something. I believe it's like 23 or so. It's November 3rd, right?
1: The time
0: is very short. Once again, I want to welcome Charlie in the house, guys. Charlie, what's going on?
2: Good afternoon, Jamas. Good afternoon, Jamas family around the world. Good afternoon to you.
0: Yeah, man.
2: This here by Charlie.
0: Yeah? Y'all hear though. Yeah, Charlie. Well, of course, Charlie, we always give everyone who's celebrating birthdays today a happy extra.
2: Yes.
0: You know, of course. We celebrate folks around here. So big up to all you guys, man. Happy Year Strong. Want to big up to big man, Brother Earl, on the check-in already. Big up to you, Brother Earl. I see you, madame. Thank you, man.
2: Yes, Brother Earl jam with me at night now, man.
0: Yeah, he does?
2: He's up.
0: Oh, wow. Brother Earl, you go, brother. You go, what? Brother Earl going out like, dope.
2: Nah, you appreciate the music that I play at night for
0: you,
2: man.
0: You like the music.
2: Yes.
0: All right, I'll take that, Brother Earl. Big up yourself, all right? Big up to those out there who are celebrating an anniversary today. Happy anniversary as well. Yeah. Well, you guys know we don't get a chance to talk a lot about what's happening, what's making the news, and, you know, what's dominating the world right now. But we're going to be breaking it down a little bit for you. Yeah. Because you guys got to make it your job to go out and vote, okay?
2: Yes, do it early.
0: Yeah, man. I think early voting is already beginning in some states, right?
2: Yeah,
0: imagine that, huh? Well, don't listen to the polls. Don't listen to the news channels that says to you how great the Democrats are doing.
2: No.
0: The only way they can do great is when you go out there and vote,
2: yes.
0: Right?
2: Yeah,
0: yes. Always, man. Yeah. Don't listen to those polls because I don't know if you heard, Charlie, but Donald Trump said that he have a surprise for us.
2: Wow.
0: So, I don't know what that surprise is, but let me see if I can pull up his voice. He's saying that he have a surprise for us, so we don't know what that is. We don't know what's the big surprise about. Could be anything. What do you think is going on there?
2: I don't know what's going on in
0: that. What do you think he have up his sleeve, Charlie?
2: God knows what's up in that man's head, boy.
0: Aye. It's scary, though.
2: You can't predict nothing, man.
0: No, we cannot.
2: The only thing you could say that he has up his sleeve is that he tried January 6th.
0: Uh-huh.
2: Now he's in power again. Right. Who knows? Because he got to say yes, man, with him.
0: Yeah.
2: So you never know what they're going to do.
0: Yeah, it's very scary listening to the things that he's saying right now. As you know, he's planning to do a lot of things. What I don't want to put out there, because we don't know. But how he talks, he make you want to know. Is he about to hijack this election? Is he planning to steal the votes? What is he up to?
2: But he got a rude awakening coming, man.
0: He has
2: a rude awakening coming, trust me,
0: man. We can say that.
2: You know, the thing is that, Sean, a lot of people who vote for him is very disappointed. Because nobody likes to go to the gas station, the supermarket, and find out who enjoy paying more for something that known before the election it was less.
0: Mm-hmm.
2: You know, who enjoy that? And those people are who saying the people that saying these things to you is millionaire who gaining from the stock market every day. Not everybody could buy a stock and in stock market these days. So the billionaire and them pouring money in the stock market so the stock market could look good. But look, the job comes when the month comes. Look, they're losing jobs.
0: Yeah, like crazy too.
2: Yes.
0: Jobs right now.
2: Benefit, people are losing benefit, the economy is going down.
0: Yeah, it's so true. As far as I see it right now, I don't know if everyone is paying attention to the news, what's happening on the TVs and stuff like that. I hope they are, because if we do not take control of the Senate,
2: yes,
0: or the house, things will be the way it is, and even worse, for the next 3 years that he's in office.
2: The next two years.
0: It's done three already.
2: But the thing is,
0: sure, Charlie?
2: It's 4 years only he served.
0: So it's already three since he served?
2: No, two.
0: Right.
2: Two. Almost two.
0: So for the next 2 years.
2: Yes.
0: We will have 2 years and months.
2: Yes.
0: All right, guys, you hear it. So hope you're taking heed of it. Got to go out there. You got to vote. It's important for us to do so. Go out there and exercise your rights as a citizen of this country. We're trying to get this voice over here. I'm going to get it right now, Charlie. We're going to listen to it a little bit, and then we will chop it up. I want to big up to all you guys out there, those who are traveling right now, you're on the road, heading home. Big up to you guys out there. Shout out to those who are heading into work now, because, you know, you have the night shift, Charlie.
2: Yeah.
0: Those are the people that must be listening to you.
2: Wow.
0: Cringing in the seat and all kinds of things.
2: Wow.
0: You don't know. You just big up yourself. Yeah, man. Big up to Mama C on the check-in as well. Hi, Mama. How you doing?
2: Good afternoon, Mama C.
0: All right, let's listen in, and we'll be right back. Hold on.
1: With the word, it's just artificial. It's a little bit high. It's a small price to pay for keeping the world safe, keeping our country safe. They can take out a city. Let them take out Los Angeles. Let them take out San Diego. This is a very small price to pay. And it's going to be over with very soon. It's essentially almost over with. And they might keep going a little long. You know, they always say they have a big threshold for pain. They need it. Let me tell you, they need it. But it's going to end very soon, and it'll end one way or the other, and your gas and your gasoline and all of the things.
3: There will be some, he's just joking. He's just, well, okay, well, great. Tell me then, please, what other American president in our history, post-Civil War, have called for the destruction of entire cities? Joking. If this is your joke, if this is your idea of a presidential joke, joking about the killing of 10 million or so people? Is that where we are? Because I thought it was bad enough when he was joking in front of California Republicans several years ago, I think it was in 22, about an elderly man getting the hell beaten out of him and almost dying. Paul Pelosi, remember? And he led those California, and they were just laughing their asses off, thinking that's just the funniest thing in the world, talking about the brutalization and near killing of a man who, by the way, a lot of people on the MAGA right spent about a week suggesting, you know, drumming up rumors about Paul Pelosi, the man who was the victim of it. So I thought that was pretty bad, Willie, when you're joking about the battering and the abusing of an elderly man, almost killing an elderly man. I've got to say, a president of the United States, we're not talking about Henny Youngman here. We're not talking about Jack Bay. We're talking about the President of the United States talking about the obliteration of San Diego and Los Angeles as a joke. That's what I've already heard this morning. Oh, he was just joking. You people just don't get. No, I don't get when the President of the United States says Iran can obliterate Los Angeles and San Diego. Not funny if you're an American who actually believes that presidents should do more then divide us.
0: And you heard it there, Charlie.
2: Wow. A man asking an enemy of this country
0: mm-hmm.
2: to bomb a city that he is the president of this country. What? Oh, my God. Who else could? If Obama did say something like that, or Biden,
0: impeach him immediately. Get him out of
2: here. Oh my God! That's an enemy. You see, Obama. He named Obama, so he asking.
0: He doesn't
2: Arab
0: call him
2: state.
0: Obama. He call him. How he's called Obama? Let me see if you know. Barack Hussein Obama. You gotta say it how he said it.
2: Barack
0: Hussein Obama. Something like that.
2: Yeah.
0: I mean, he never called a man but Barack Obama.
2: President
0: Barack Obama. He never say that.
2: But
0: ever.
2: Sean, a president of the country asking an enemy war with to bomb a city that you don't like because they're Democrat. But this is what I'm saying. Voters, I'm telling you, the people that go and vote and the people who don't vote. This is what when you don't vote and you say
0: that's the same. That is
2: and
0: what
2: nothing
0: we
2: is going to come out of nothing. Last week, Saturday, You had two people host the show here. I can't remember the name.
0: Yeah.
2: They host the show and able to direct you and able to break things down to you so you would understand what voting is all about.
0: Yeah.
2: If you don't vote, these are the things that happen. And each vote that don't count is a vote for the other party who's going to do things bad towards you.
0: That is
2: so
0: true.
2: If you don't believe in voting, it's your kids. You believe if Martin Luther King didn't continue to fight for affirmative action, you believe you're able to have the freedom that you have right now? If he didn't die for it, Malcolm X, all these people who's talking about everything, what's going to happen to you? They fight for the right of you. And the people who come in this country with affirmative action, even voting against
0: even
2: you
0: voting
2: right
0: against,
2: now.
0: Yeah.
2: These are the things that you got to understand. I'm going to say it, and I'm going to say it from my heart. This is me. This is not the station or nobody. A lot of people came into this country and came from affirmative action. And guess what? When they come in, they tell themselves they're not black. So they're going to go and vote for the Republican. They open business in our neighborhood. And without we shopping in their business, they would be nowhere. So if they're not voting for you and they're voting against you, don't shop with them. I say so. It's up to you. That's me.
0: Yeah.
2: And these are where they think disrespectful we can, because they need the community, the business in your neighborhood need the community to strive. So you could come and shop with them and they would get the benefit from it. But if they're voting against you and still want your money, come on, we got to start thinking.
0: Our
2: power is better and greater because we don't save as much as other people save.
0: Mm.
2: So if you spend less by them, they're going to feel it.
0: Mm.
2: So asking another country that you at war with, that you has no control over stuff that you started, and get somebody, Netanyahu, putting you into something that you can't pull yourself out.
0: Yeah.
2: And you have the Secretary of War or whatever he call himself, don't even know from head to foot with no experience. Just, I say, a paramilitary experience for me, because he never went and served Norway. But he is the Secretary of State. Oh, man.
0: It's crazy.
2: It's crazy.
0: And by the way, guys, it's 27 days remaining for Election Day. So make sure you guys get ready. Get ready to go out there and vote. 27 more days remaining. So get yourself ready. I got another clip here, Charlie, that I want us to listen real quick. Big up to everybody. Get a lot to one of these Caribbean Power Jam Radio. Encouraging you guys to go out there and vote. Make sure you do what you have to, okay? It's important that you do so. Let's listen up.
4: Voters are not stupid. They are tired of the Trump show. And what he is doing is, instead of doing something to fight the economy and make the economy better, he's focusing on a ballroom, right? Instead of making sure that the American people are getting what they need and making sure the prices in the grocery stores are going down, he is instead telling lies and not even using facts and figures, right? And so he is constantly doing the opposite of what he said he was going to do on day one, which is take care of the economy. And so you have a president who is woefully unpopular, does not have his finger on the pulse, doesn't care to have his finger on the pulse, is not putting forward policy to change what the American people are feeling. And then there's this stench of corruption that he leaves behind. And, you know, he is going to feel it. You know, he is going to feel it in less than 30 days in this midterm election. And they are turning their backs on him. They're saying, enough is enough.
0: You believe that's the case there, Charlie? What do you think, man?
2: People
0: are smart enough to know? Because the last time we thought they were very smart not to put him back into power. You remember 4 years before he came back, he did give us a bad economy. He gave us a pandemic that was a mess, that so many folks died under his watch. Mm-hmm. He didn't believe in the pandemic. He allowed folks to go out there and infect others. You know, we could go down the list.
2: You could go down
0: things.
2: The list, man.
0: So much that he have done, and the people of this country decided to put him back into power. So do you believe what she just said there? The people are not stupid.
2: I gotta wait and see that. Just like how we was waiting and think that Kamala was gonna win
0: exactly.
2: the election.
0: Right.
2: So we gotta wait and see that. The same thing when he run against Hillary.
0: Yeah.
2: We all thought they was gonna Hillary's gonna win the election. But
0: right.
2: you know, it was all up in the air for us, because we all shocked.
0: Mm-hmm.
2: You know what I'm saying? So we living by it twice. Two times we living with it. You know, so I gotta see that if everybody learned the lesson, who think that way, God. Look, the thing is, if they show you the percentage of black male who vote for this man, thinking he's a better person, you know, the thing is, if some of us, sometimes it's say we wearing a hat, but we wear the wrong hat, sometimes that our brain is not covered properly, that we not thinking. The people who think this way is so negative in a lot of ways.
0: Yeah.
2: You know what I'm saying? So if they're not looking at things and not reading, for me, number one, I see with this man when he get into said he's going to run for election, is when after Obama get in there, he try with the Tea Party, he join with them, he do all things. And everything was negative and race and racist part of him comes out.
0: Right.
2: He was showing the racism part of him. How racist he are. You know what I'm saying? So the thing is, that what I'm looking at is that people not looking at this man, they're thinking he's a businessman and he's going to do. They got to check his background. There's a man that built casino in Atlantic City. And they didn't pay the people that build the building. You know what I'm saying?
0: I think Donald Trump is one of the most biggest gun artists.
2: He's a crook.
0: You know, imagine as the president, you and your family who have money, you plan when to sink the economy and when to bring it back up so your family can
2: gain
0: from it.
2: There's
0: so many things that he is doing that is so wrong. And what I want, this is what I want, because I feel like with the Democrats, when they do get power, they don't use it the way they're supposed
2: yes,
0: to.
2: They try to be church.
0: They need to put together the best team to go after Donald Trump and all that he has done throughout the time he get elected again into that White House. He have done so many bad things that they need to make corrections with. Instead of just getting in there and say, you know what, forget about all of that. We're not going to worry about it. Let's focus on moving forward. I don't think that's a good move.
2: Sean.
0: I think they need to hold them accountable for every action that they take, everything that they have done. If the family them was stealing from the country, go after them. Get that money back.
2: Boy.
0: All these things Democrats need to do. Maybe they're going to be afraid because they impeach you, what, twice?
2: Yeah. That's why the Democrats need to hold the seats.
0: Correct.
2: Right in Texas.
0: Right.
2: They need to hold that seat, gain that seat from Texas. They need to take this tip from this woman, what's your name?
0: Who's that?
2: Collins. They need to take it from
0: that lady up there?
2: Yes, Collins. They need to take that seat from her. They need to take the back, the one in Ohio.
0: She's the one who voted for
2: everything that he asked for.
0: Right?
2: Yes, he voted for the judge and I saw the thing.
0: Yes, I remember.
2: But the
0: that.
2: Thing is that these people gain when they in the Senate, they come back as lobbyists when they lose the Senate seat. That's why a lot of them don't try to ruffle the feather with a lot of their own party member. Because when they want to come back, they like a lot of people use them to come back to lobby for the company, lobby for the country, and all these things. So they could be able to get what they're getting right now. So what they has to do is take a lot of Republicans who see this up right now
0: and take them apart. Yeah.
2: Them apart and let them us get majority.
0: Mm-hmm.
2: So nothing that he could able to override or do anything.
0: Right.
2: So the thing is that you need to get enough seat inside Congress itself and get enough seat in the Senate. So put a fear in the ones who are there, Republican, whose seat is coming up next year and the next 2 years. So put them on the guard. So if they don't file the suit, next thing they has to do is to change a lot of the laws that he getting away with a lot of things.
0: He's getting away with a whole lot of stuff.
2: And even to the court. Put laws that the court cannot change because they're not going by the law. They're not giving immunity that he could do anything that he wants. And they have an attorney general in there who is his own attorney.
0: Yeah.
2: When he went for confirmation, you hear what he said?
0: Yeah.
2: He's a Trump attorney.
0: First, yeah.
2: Yes.
0: Yeah, yeah. Because he changed his mouth. Lawyer for a long time. He's
2: yes.
0: the one who fought the impeachment and all of that. And now he's the attorney general for
2: yes.
0: the country.
2: So then he was able to see all the inside investigation paper and everything about Trump. That's why Epstein file cannot come because his name is so many times in there. And yeah. what I'm saying, why the young, they are grown women right now. Some of them don't want the name to be in return. But when you check it, those are things happen, crime happen against young women.
0: Yeah.
2: Teenagers under the age of 18 without the consent of the family. But if their family could come forward, call his name, and what are you going to do? Sue you and take what? Trust me, there are a lot of jury out there they will have to question before. His attorney and them will have to question the jury so many times with so many questions to see if they're biased against him. Because they already give him 34 counts here in New York. So what I'm saying, they could come forward and pint him out and say he did this to me and he did that to me.
0: Yeah.
2: On the age of 14, 15 or 16.
0: Mm-hmm.
2: So what is attorney general is doing is safeguarding him where he give him that nobody after he leave office nobody can come for him because they know the Democrats gonna come for him.
0: Yeah.
2: So that $100 billion to pay the right wing ones who overrun the January 6th in the Congress for the changeover of government, they didn't want that with the lies from him.
0: Mm-hmm. Well, I hope they just don't. I want to see that the Democrats get both House of changes.
2: Yes.
0: I don't want to just hear the House. We want to get the House and the Senate together. That's how you're going to be effective.
2: Yes.
0: All right? Because you get the House, and then things got to go over to the Senate, and then the Senate, that's the Republicans who are still going to block everything.
2: Yes.
0: And then we're still going to be in a hot mess. Nothing is going to move. Nothing's going to change.
2: Nope.
0: So you have to vote up and down. Get them all out.
2: Yes.
0: All get them all out. Here we have a senator from the Senate who, I guess now he talks a lot now because he's about to, you know,
2: go
0: resign.
2: Out.
0: Yeah, he's
2: yeah.
0: resigning. So listen to him real quick. Let's get to that real quick. Hold on.
5: Yeah, Senator, despite whatever dissension behind the scenes, Americans have seen very little in the way of Senate Republicans holding this president accountable for almost anything, nothing but a rubber stamp.
0: Mm-hmm.
5: So given that, why should American voters of any party trust Republicans this November?
6: Yeah, I was smiling because you said rubber stamp. I used that in every interview and every debate to describe my opponent in 2014 for President Obama. The rubber stamping of the president when your guy or gal is in power has got to stop. But for anyone to try and claim the moral high ground, I can give you, and I do give you, a lot of examples in the books where Democrats are equally responsible for the state of affairs. They're all afraid in the modern age of social media of being targeted in a primary, so they just go with the flow. And most of the time, it's at the expense of that president's legacy. I got elected because Obama did not listen to people who were concerned with the implementation of Obamacare.
5: Due respect, that's over a decade ago.
6: Yeah.
5: And Americans are suffering now. They can't put food on the table. They can't pay their rent.
0: I like her already. Yeah. See? They're still talking about the past. They're still talking about the past.
2: Yeah. Did Obama not
0: listen to her question? Listen again.
5: Yeah, Senator, despite whatever dissension behind the scenes, Americans have seen very little in the way of Senate Republicans holding this president accountable for almost anything, nothing but a rubber stamp.
0: Mm-hmm.
5: So given that, why should American voters of any party trust Republicans this November.
6: Yeah, I was smiling because you said rubber stamp. I used that in every interview and every debate to describe my opponent in 2014 for President Obama.
0: What are we talking about
6: the
0: now?
6: Rubber stamping of the president when your guy or gal is in power has got to stop. But for anyone to try and claim the moral high ground, I can give you, and I do give you, a lot of examples in the books where Democrats are equally responsible for the state of affairs. They're all afraid in the modern age of social media of being targeted in a primary, so they just go with the flow. And most of the time, it's at the expense of that president's legacy. I got elected because Obama did not listen to people who were concerned with the implementation of Obamacare.
5: Due respect, that's over a decade ago.
6: Yeah.
5: And Americans are suffering now. They can't put food on the table. They can't pay their rent. They can't put gas in the car. The Republicans have been in control of the Senate. So why should they get another chance to do more damage to the American people?
6: I think you're, with due respect, that's exactly why Obama lost majorities and I came in as the first or second Republican speaker since the Civil War. The point that I'm trying to make is that people need to focus on the people who elected them, not the one who may threaten them in a primary. Obama did it, Biden did it, Trump did it. It's degrading the prominence of the Article One branch, and I am a steward of the Article One branch. I want it to become equal, a co-equal branch to the administration. And both parties have done a poor job over the last 20 years.
5: Do you think you lived up to that?
6: I've tried to do my best, and the beauty, I was telling someone the other day, what people don't know is the number of times that I've actually stood up to the president that never got reported. That's the way we should work. And in the old days, you could, but now everything becomes public when you disagree, and that's why we've got the state of affairs that we do today.
0: Whatever, man.
2: Who was the president that he stood up to?
0: I don't know what he's talking about.
2: Obama bring back an economy that Bush tanked after he gained a surplus from Clinton.
0: He just
2: so why
0: like
2: are
0: Obama.
2: He? That's what I'm saying. Like when you invoke Obama name out of this racist individual mouth, they feel like the ones who don't like Obama gonna please and happy what he's saying. Obama leave power many years ago.
0: Long time.
2: So why are they still calling him?
0: Everything is Obama. I guess it's revenge. I don't know, man. It's
2: so
0: revenge.
2: The thing is that what I can't understand, why they can't move on and say, I didn't do anything for this period of time that I was in Congress and stop this man, this madman who, and number one, Tushan, I caught you. Number one, everybody should look back, what did Congress did in the last 2 years that benefit you? What? I'm asking this to everybody out there. What did Congress do? Any bill that they pass that you benefit from?
0: Nothing. Absolutely.
2: So why are they still calling Obama name, Biden name, and this man is in power for more than a year when he said from day one he would be able to take price down,
0: yeah,
2: take eggs down, everything down. So why are they still calling Biden name, Biden economy?
0: Well, the only thing they took down is the country so far.
2: Oh, Biden.
0: They did a lot of things. But I must say, this conversation must continue tomorrow, guys. We just jump on here for an hour. We have Mr. G in the house who's going to be taking it away. After the short commercial break, we want to shout out to all of you who got it locked on. Keep it locked right here. Very important conversation to have. It will continue.
2: Yes.
0: Thank you, Jammers.
2: Have a wonderful day.
0: Yeah, man. Have a wonderful day. And it will be tomorrow. So make sure you catch us right here on your number one station. That's Rockin' the Nation. Peace and love, everybody.
2: One love.
0: All right. One love.
2: See you later.
0: Yeah, man.
7: All I know is the governor of New York has one duty. 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

0: 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You sure as hell are not going to start now.
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1: 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Island drinks on deck. Mabi, sorrel, ginger beer, peanut punch, island punch, pure Caribbean vibes. Our weekly specials include Thursday, fried rice and Chinese chicken. 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All baking done right on premises for any occasion. So what are you waiting for? Pull up, bring your appetite, and experience the real taste of the Caribbean.
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December 26th, the Caribbean Power Gym, New Year's Eve Ball. It's going down big at the Breeze and Utica Avenue. We're going to get more information coming out for you. Lock the date in. That's Boxing Day, December 26th, Caribbean Power Jam, New Year's Eve Ball.

You know, some time ago, our pathways parted. Now you may have found bliss, yeah, but I found regret.

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0: few of you, very
1: few of them, alright?
0: Just keep December 26th as Boxing Day reserve for the Caribbean Power Jam Premier League Ball. We're done being in the breeze in Utica Avenue. Stay tuned, keep it up for more information. Flyers are going to be dropping pretty soon. Yes, December 26th.